0: the Gators. Oklahoma kicks a last-second field goal to win a game against the number one team in the country. You also get a battle, at least, with Tennessee and Arkansas. Mm-hmm. Tennessee really had to work to do that. This league, man, you never know on a week-to-week basis.
1: You really don't, and we also know this. We got some very familiar names coming back to Oxford that provided a lot of thrills and a lot of great moments for Ole Miss football. I think of Caden Lee in his freshman year and what he did in that Peach Bowl win against Penn State, and we knew we had a winner. We had a winner person in Austin Simmons, the relief role he played, not only in baseball for Coach Bianco, but also that big Georgia win when Jackson Dart got hurt early in that, and they're both at Mizzou now, and we know what Mizzou is been able to do, and we know what Eli Drinkwitz has been able to do, Gary, and I don't think people realize after Kirby Smart, second in seniority in the SEC in the head coaching position, it's Eli Drinkwitz hired in that 2019 period when Mississippi State hired, you know, the late, great Coach Mike Leach, and Ole Miss hired Lane Kiffin, and Arkansas hired Sam Pittman. He has gotten to Mizzou and stayed there and thrived there, and you see it in their program and their facilities and their stadium, and they're taking it out on the road, first time to Oxford since 2013 next weekend. They put it on us in 2013. So next weekend, if I know it's just a 12-team playoff now, but that almost looks like a bracketed 2014 playoff game next week in Oxford.
0: It definitely does. You've got the unbeatens in Alabama and Georgia that will play tonight, and then Ole Miss, Missouri, Tennessee, Kentucky, Mississippi State, who's off this week at 2-1. LSU has a chance to get to 2-1. They're playing that Kentucky team, so it's in that mix in the upper portion of the SEC and maybe positioning time for one of the teams. Ole Miss 4-1 and 2-1 in the conference. Missouri 5-1 and 2-1 in the league. We'll see where they're ranked. Both will make a move. One might think that, you know, Texas is going to take a pretty good tumble after losing to Oklahoma, and we'll just have to wait and see where that is, but it should be a top 15 battle for sure.
1: The winner of that Georgia-Alabama game, they're going to be number one tomorrow afternoon.
0: I think so, absolutely. So, another 2:30 game, and Brett, there's a lot of big 2:30 games in the SEC next week, but Ole Miss, Mizzou, one of them.
1: We are in a gigantic one next week, and it's another kind of all-time game in Oxford. It's been the setting for a lot of them. We've won a lot of those games, and we got that home win streak at play. Talked to Coach Pete Golding about the first time we've won in 21 days. Home sweet home, finally, next week after the thrilling LSU game. Hadn't been back since. We're ready.
0: So let's get there. Absolutely. Hey, Rebel fans, be sure and join head coach Pete Golding and the voice of the Rebels, David Kellum, Wednesday night, 6 to 7 during the season for Rep Talk. It's at Bure on the historic Oxford Square. You can hear Coach Golding and some of the players along with our man David Kellum as they break down Ole Miss football and talk to you about what it's like every Wednesday, Rep Talk, 6 to 7. If you can't make it to Bure, be sure and check out the live stream at facebook.com/ Ole Miss Sports. Great job, sir.
1: Fun day.
0: Let's get started at 12:30 next week.
1: We've left here a lot of times, too many times, not feeling like we're feeling tonight backing up.
0: Absolutely. Rebels win at 52-17 over Vanderbilt. Dan Courts will take you the rest of the way. We'll say our so longs for the voice of the Rebels, David Kellum, analyst Harry Harrison on the sidelines, John Darnell, who braved the weather. He's got to be glad that he's out of here by now, because this the heaviest that we've seen. Keeping the stats tonight, Glenn Waddle, Fish Robinson, Rick McKay, our spotters, Dan Courts, as we said, in the Learfield studios. My partner, Brett Norsworthy, Houston McDavid with us as engineer, waiting for us to patiently wait for us to get done so we can get out of here and move somewhere else. The Rebels win at 52-17. Dan Courts will finish you up. 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Advanced technology for how you live and work. 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I'm Gary Darby. So long on the Ole Miss Radio Network.
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7: Ole Miss wins 52-17 over Vanderbilt. First time to win in 21 days, Coach Pete Golding. It's always great to win, isn't it?
8: No, it felt good, man. It felt good to watch the guys get back out there. I thought they competed their butt off, right? I've heard a lot in the last 2 weeks and just came to work. And that's what it looked like for about 3.5 quarters, you know. So consistent, you know, in all three phases at times and hadn't seen that. So just really proud of their effort and they showed who they could be.
7: Beat LSU, went down to Florida, then had the open date. Looks like a lot was accomplished in the open date, Coach.
8: No, just proud how they came out and responded, you know. So I think, you know, you're expecting this game by how you play on tape, and I think they came out for a good part of that game and played the way they're supposed to.
7: Rush for 200 yards. It's good to have Kawan Lacy back in there. It was good to be able to get him out of there.
8: I like when Five's in there.
7: We got to like it when Five's in.
8: But a lot of guys came in and ran the ball really well. You know, Deuce came in, created a spark as well running the ball. So good to get a lot of guys involved and be able to run the football when you have to.
7: Really set the tone in the first half with the big halftime lead, and everybody that made the trip got to play, didn't they?
8: Yeah, a lot of guys got some opportunities, and they worked their butt off through the week and earned those opportunities, so it'd be good to go back and watch that tape and see what they did with them.
7: Santarian Perkins, we're going to visit with him, I think, from the defensive side. He had a big sack early to set the trend.
8: Yeah, big sack, had a touchdown on defense as well, so, you know, we all know who he is. He's tough, competitive, he loves football, and he's a heck of a player.
7: He got a touchdown on defense, but we had a defensive player get a touchdown on offense. Big Jam Touchdown Brown.
8: Big JB, boy. Y'all need to go back and watch his high school tape. I mean, he was a wildcat quarterback tight end, so really, really good athletes, really good play design by JDB and those guys on offense, so very, very great job executing it.
7: Coach, he high-pointed the ball, went up two hands, and with tape on.
8: He's an athlete, baby. Fat Lee. We call him Fat Lee.
7: I mean, really looked like a great rebounder.
8: No, he's an elite athlete, so I was happy for him.
7: That play, had it dialed up really all year? Did you save it for today or what?
8: No, JDB and them have had that for a while now, short yardage play, so JDB and them do a really good job on a short yard. That's Garrison and Joe and all those guys on the offensive side, so compliments, you know, a lot of the power game that we run out of the same look.
7: All right, you being a defensive guy with your background, now does that help everybody having the game plan for it, or is it burned, or can you run it again?
8: No, I mean, we see the same plays week in and week out. We still screw them up, you know, so you got to go out there and execute, and it compliments other looks, so they can be soft, and then you run G lead right at them. offense. So, no, it's a complimentary play based on what we do.
7: Offense, defense, special teams win. Carnero with the field goals. Oscar Bird with punting. But I thought on defense, I thought it was Blake Purchase and Jonathan Maldonado's best games.
8: Yeah, I thought we played really well on the edge and needed to and affected the quarterback. Played really good in the run game, too. A lot of the GT stuff they took away by some of the mesh charges that they were doing. So they're really coming along and starting to understand the defense.
7: And I don't think we've talked about Trinidad, and he really helps set a tone.
8: No, I think he wants to have a couple of them throws back early, but Blake played really well and dispersed the ball really well and took care of it for the most part. So, you know, he's a gamer.
7: And what Deuce Alexander can do in the entire receiving corps?
8: No, I mean, I think, you know, you got to know where one is. Elite top end speed, and he's really good with the ball in his hands. And I think some other guys are playing well at the position because of him.
7: Help us out. The things you stressed in the open date, did you see corrected and worked on today?
8: No, I definitely did. I mean, I think the effort component of it, I think leveraging at times on the perimeter, I mean, I think tackling felt a little better. There's still examples that we got to improve, but I told him it wasn't going to be perfect. I know that, you know, but I thought there was emphasis on what we emphasized, and I thought the kids came out, played really hard, and executed on the road in the SEC in a bad weather game, and that's hard to do.
7: Does it feel like a pro's schedule to you now with the ninth game and with, you know, seemingly everybody in TikTok games every week?
8: I mean, I ain't never been in a pro, so I don't know, but it feels like COVID to me. You know, we had a 9-game SEC during COVID or whatever, so it's a battle every week. But, you know, to be honest with you, I like it like that, man. I mean, it's competitive. This is why we play and go play marquee matchups on big stages, and that's why you do it.
7: That's why you do it, and you did it well. Congratulations,
8: yeah,
7: Coach.
8: Appreciate you.
6: Head coach Pete Golding earlier in the C Spire postgame show with our own Brett Norsworthy as Ole Miss defeats Vanderbilt 52-17 this afternoon into early evening in Nashville. We now go to the defensive side of the ball. Santarin Perkins, the senior defensive lineman, two tackles, both of them solo, one a tackle for a loss and a sack. He also had the touchdown as well. His sack was the 20th of his Ole Miss career, being the fifth to join the 20-sack club in Oxford. Here was his interview earlier with Brett Norsworthy.
7: Santarin Perkins joins us now. The big sack early and the touchdown. Great game, Santarin.
9: Yes, sir. Thank you.
7: The defense really came out and established it early, didn't it?
9: Yes, sir, we did. You know, we worked all week. We've been having 2 weeks to prepare for this. PG asked us, just play all four quarters, and I feel like today we got that job done.
7: I think so, and a lot of people got to play late in the game. That's always good.
9: Oh, yes, sir, no doubt about that.
7: That touchdown, it was laying there waiting for you, wasn't it?
9: Yes, sir, I saw it. Scoot the ball up and scored. You know, it was an awesome moment.
7: First college touchdown?
9: Yes, sir. First one.
7: First time since playing some running back in high school, wasn't it?
9: Yes, sir. Kind of bring back memories right there when I touched the ball.
7: You got any running back package in you?
9: Yes, sir. I still do now. Hey, no doubt about that.
7: But to score on defense, and Jan Brown did it. I mean, with all the pads and tape you have on, it's hard to get a handle on the ball, isn't it?
9: Oh, yes, sir, it is. You know, I would just be where your feet are. And whenever the play come your way, you know, just make the play.
7: So much made after the Florida game and, you know, get back to work. And it was probably less screaming and hollering than it was instruction, because we know we got the personnel. We know we got the team. Just had to correct some things.
9: Yes, sir, no doubt about that. You know, like PG said, you know, just he challenged us to just come in, just work hard, and it challenged us to play all four quarters. And I feel like the defense, you know, we worked all week, got prepared for the game. I feel like we got the job done tonight.
7: And able to get after the young Vanderbilt quarterback early helped.
9: Yes, sir, no doubt.
7: The rest of the year, it's right there. Every dream, every goal is right in front of us.
9: Oh, yes, sir, no doubt about that. Just, you know, just be where your feet are. You know, take day by day. You know, just keep everybody together, and we all can come together and be as one.
7: What do you think you want to see more out of next week out of Mizzou? You want to, first thing, stop the run or stop Austin Simmons? What's the first order of business for Mizzou?
9: Really, just be where I feel. Just keep the main thing. You know, just everybody just stay one as a unit, and we get the job done.
7: That was a great game. Congratulations.
9: Yes, sir. Thank you.
6: Santarin Perkins with our own Brett Norsworthy earlier in the C Spire postgame show. And the Rebel Rewind now, right now, as we speak, with Ole Miss defeating Vanderbilt 52-17. Now we go to the offensive side of the ball, and an unconventional choice today for the offensive interview, and that is Jan Brown, usually a defensive lineman. The senior had one catch for 2 yards, but it was a touchdown. Here he is with our own Brett Norsworthy.
7: Big number 96, Jamarius Brown, joins us now. Now, Jam, touchdown, Jam Brown.
10: Yeah. Yeah, man, I just trust in my teammates and stuff and my coaches. They put us in the right position and stuff, and they believed in me, and I went up and just made a play.
7: All right, this is old radio. I don't know if it had the same effect. We want to try to do the same dance you and William Eccles did.
10: Yes, sir.
7: I don't know if I got those moves.
10: Yeah, I think you can do it, too.
7: You had those moves, and you went up and high-pointed the ball like you were Gronk or somebody.
10: Yeah, that comes from me playing ball from back in the day, like, in high school. So, like, in high school, I was, like, you know, switch army knife, and I could move around and do stuff. I still got a little bit of straight, even though I'm a defensive lineman now.
7: Coach Golding said you played some Wildcat quarterback.
10: Yeah, I did.
7: Big man wins, doesn't he?
10: Yeah, big man always win.
7: How much basketball? Because it almost looked like you went up and got a rebound.
10: I played a little basketball, not too much, though.
7: Were you good for a rebound?
10: Yeah, I was good for some rebounds. Yes, sir.
7: Positioning's everything in rebounding, isn't it?
10: Yes, sir.
7: And then right after the touchdown that gave the team a great lift, maybe the most excited the bench, no doubt the most excited the bench area has been all year, right back on defense, and you stoned the man at the line of scrimmage, and that's your day job.
10: Yeah, that's my job, man. It's just like you said, like my team and stuff, they're good people, great people, man. They love me like I love them, so every time we do things together, anything, they just excited for each other.
7: All right, how much practice and choreography with Big Will Eccles on the dance?
10: We never practiced it.
7: That was improvisation?
10: Yeah, that was improv.
7: That was good stuff. It looked like a lot of fun and really set the tone for the day.
10: Yes, sir. Yes, sir.
7: A good team win, wasn't it?
10: Yes, sir. Yes, sir. Great team win.
7: And late in the game and with this kind of margin, everybody got to play, and that always helps morale.
10: Yes, sir. Yes, sir. That's always great.
7: The play call, when you lined up on offense, everybody's thinking, you know, jumbo package, big guys in,
10: yeah,
7: to clear out. When you hear the play called, what were you thinking?
10: You know, I'm not the only pass option, so, you know, I was just
7: it wasn't like, a one-man route?
10: Yeah, it wasn't a one-man route. It was more than one, so I just was praying that it came to me, and hey, it came to me, and I made a play.
7: Oh, and you go run on Sports Center all night tonight.
10: Yes, sir.
7: Jamarius, great going.
10: Hey,
7: Big Jam Brown from the defensive side, and that'll wrap it up from the locker room.
6: 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Ole Miss defeats Vanderbilt 52-17. Rebels in the NFL is next when the C Spire post-game show continues. 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
7: Everything gets started early tomorrow morning in the NFL in London with another game in the International Series. Jacksonville often in these London games playing the Philadelphia Eagles at the home of the Tottenham Hotspurs. Elijah Moore with the Eagles, Houston Texans, and the Tennessee Titans right down Broadway from where we are right now and where the Rebels open the season with that thrilling Lucas Carnero field goal to defeat Louisville 41-38. Nick Broeker, part of the Tennessee Titans practice squad. First week of NFL open dates with Kansas City and Carolina getting the week off. Ben Brown and the New England Patriots, they host J.J. Pegues at noon on CBS tomorrow in Foxborough. Ben Brown with the start last week, playing all 76 offensive snaps in that start for the Patriots in their first win of the year over Dawson Knox and the previously unbeaten Buffalo Bills. Two catches for 13 yards for the Bills for Dawson Knox in that loss, and he is a Nashville native. J.J. Pegues with a sack last week in the Raiders' first loss of the year to now 4-0 Kansas City. Three NFL teams remain undefeated. Kansas City, the only AFC team, with Minnesota and San Francisco still unblemished in the NFC. The 3-1 Cleveland Browns at noon at MetLife Stadium in New York versus the 1-3 Jets. Sam Williams, very productive at defensive end, wearing number 54 for the Browns defense. Colts at Steelers at noon on CBS. Both teams two up and two down. Taj Chambers with the Colts, along with Laquon Treadwell. Five catches last week for Laquon. Five catches last week also for DK Metcalf in the Steelers' loss to the Browns. Two Ole Miss legends in Laquon Treadwell and DK Metcalf going against each other in that 115 yards for DK Metcalf in that loss. DJ Jones and Evan Engram with the Broncos at 3:05 on CBS in L.A. against the winless Chargers. Dean Leonard in the secondary for the Chargers and Trey Harris at wideout. 3:25 on Fox, Detroit at Arizona. Jaden Williams, Wydette Williams, and Walter Nolan all with the 1-3 Cardinals. Five tackles last week for Wydette Williams. Four tackles, two for a loss, and one quarterback hit for Walter Nolan at defensive tackle for Arizona. 3:25 on Fox, Jordan Watkins and A.J. Finley squaring off. A.J. Finley with Seattle, Jordan Watkins with the 49ers. That's at Lumen Field in Seattle. Tomorrow night, 7:20 on NBC, Sunday Night Football in Atlanta. Falcons hosting Baltimore. And Monday Night Football in Los Angeles with the Rams against the Buffalo Bills. That was a lot of people's preseason Super Bowl 61 picks that will be played at SoFi Stadium in February. So maybe a preview of that on Monday Night Football. That's at 7:15 on ESPN.
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6: 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Two games currently in progress in Lexington, Kentucky. The Wildcats trail 10th-ranked LSU 17-14 with 2:50 to go in the first half. Kentucky, though, on the move at the LSU 34 currently. And in Tuscaloosa, 6th-ranked Alabama and 2nd-ranked Georgia collide. Georgia's defense coming alive when asked upon early.
0: Two receivers right, one to the left, one back with a tight end offset to the right. Now that receiver going out in motion. Russell looking that way. He's being pressured. Ball. And the ball is loose. The ball's on the ground. Georgia's got the football around the 35-yard line, pushing ahead up to the 40-yard line. A fumble, and Georgia's got the ball.
1: He's got it.
0: Quintavious Johnson picks up the loose football. A turnover for Alabama.
6: Jeff Dantzler on the Bulldog Sports Network. Georgia ahead of Alabama 3-0. They just ended the first quarter at Bryant-Denny Stadium. Finals from earlier in Como, 14th-ranked Missouri defeats Texas A&M 27-6. In Gainesville, 16th-ranked Florida clashed with South Carolina. Gamecocks eyeing the road upset.
2: A couple of tight ends, including Mo Brown. Mo Brown's going to go right up the line of scrimmage. Lenoris under center. They push with him, the quarterback. And they'll run in from the outside. Still no call. Touchdown, Carolina. Touchdown, Lenoris Sellers from a half a yard out. It's one play delayed. They should give it to 16 because he earned it on a freakish play on the play before. The extra point could make it 31-13 with 1:08 to go in the third quarter.
6: Todd Ellis on the call for South Carolina from Learfield. Gamecocks a winner over Florida 38-19. At the Cotton Bowl in Dallas, the Red River rivalry adding its latest chapter as top-ranked Texas met rival Oklahoma. Sooners trailed by a score of 17-7. They made the comeback, took a 24-17 lead in the fourth quarter before Texas tied it up a short time later after an interception by Oklahoma in the final minute. Tate Sandell looked to win it on the last play.
23: From 47, official still standing over the football. Now he moves out of the way. Anderson the snapper, Ulrich the holder. Sandell steps it off to win Red River. Snap back, hold down, kick is away, driving kick. It looks good. It is good. It is good. You cannot hitch the wagon. Put the ponies in the barn.
6: Toby Rowland on the call for Oklahoma from Learfield. Sooners victorious over Texas 27-24. And finally, 15th-ranked Tennessee on the road takes down Arkansas 24-17. Moving over to the rest of the top 25, two games in progress. We start in Happy Valley, where 19th-ranked USC and Penn State are now tied after Penn State just scored the tying touchdown with 10 minutes to go in the first half. And in Salt Lake City, 12th-ranked Utah ahead of Kansas 14-0 with 6 minutes and change to go in the first quarter. Finals from earlier, 7th-ranked Indiana on the road, able to defeat Nebraska 20-17. 18th-ranked Oklahoma State at home, a winner over UCF 42-28. 25th-ranked Pitt, also at home, falls to North Carolina 21-17. In South Bend, 3rd-ranked Notre Dame takes down Stanford 58-7. In Eugene, 13th-ranked Oregon falls to 21st-ranked UCLA 17-15. 22nd-ranked Houston on the road defeats Kansas State State 35-19. And in Columbus, fifth-ranked Ohio State, a winner over Maryland 45-16. One late kick tonight at 9:30. 23rd-ranked Boise State is on the road at Fresno State. As you look at what is going on around the country, Ole Miss defeats Vanderbilt 52-17. The Rebs in action and back home next week against Missouri. Our coverage will begin at the Grove at 12:30 p.m. for the Guarantee Bank pregame show with kickoff set for 2:30. Also, don't forget that Reb Talk Wednesday night from Bure on the historic Oxford Square at 6 p.m. That will do it for us tonight. For the voice of the Rebs, David Kellum, Harry Harrison, John Darnell, Gary Darby, Brett Norsworthy, and our chief engineer, Houston McDavid, who are at First Bank Stadium in Nashville, Tennessee. I'm Dan Courts in the network studio saying so long. We hope you have a great rest of the weekend. And as always, hotty toddy.
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1: 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The good news is that you can turn an iPhone into a kid-safe dumb phone with a tool built right into iOS. Just go to the accessibility menu and look for Assistive Access. It lets you select only those apps you want your child to have, the bare essentials they'll need to keep in touch with you while giving you peace of mind. Just exclude web browsers, social media, AI chatbots, and the like. 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
1: But I don't understand why. 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I know this is something I gotta do, but that don't mean I want to. What I'm trying to say is that I love you. I feel like this is coming to an end, and it's better for me to

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0: 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That's why we're on all over town. Does your business have us on? Let us know. The lights are on, the stands are packed, and it's time for Cowboy Football. Your Humphreys County Board of Supervisors, James Bankhead, Naylon Lee, Woodrow Johnson, Delrick Henderson, and Reggie Pinkston are proud to stand behind our Humphreys County High School Cowboys this season. From the first day of school to the final touchdown, let's show the Delta what cowboy pride is all about. Humphreys County, we ride together, we win together.
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1: We Americans still love our SUVs. 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
1: Ford analyst Eric Merkel says one thing that has really helped the Explorer is it comes in a variety of trims, and a lot of people are going for the entry-level active trim.
2: It's a really good value for the money, so active is up 31.4% for us. 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
0: 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Shea Donahue has been serving the Belzona area for over 16 years, specializing in electrical, heating, ventilation, HVAC, and more. 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
1: I was born and raised down in Alabama on a farm way back up in the woods. I was so ragged that folks used to call me Patches. Papa used to tease me about it, cause deep down inside he was hurt cause he'd done all he could. My papa was a great old man. I can see him with a shovel in his hand. See, education he never had.

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And I became a man that day. So I told Mama I was gonna quit school, but she said that was Daddy's strictest rule.

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1: We Americans still love our SUVs. This is Jeff Gilbert with the Car Chronicles. Jeep is seeing a real bounce back this year. GM utilities are doing well. And at Ford, one of their classic utility nameplates is having a great year.
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1: Ford analyst Eric Merkel says one thing that has really helped the Explorer is it comes in a variety of trims, and a lot of people are going for the entry-level active trim.
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1: If you're tied up, you better stay tied up, because it's cheaper to keep. This is from T, it says...

0: 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From 7 Mile Road to Fishco Road, we're your party on the radio, WELZ, the Delta's groove. Here's a message from Belzona Garden Club's Jill Smith, recycling and anti-litter chair for the Garden Clubs of Mississippi.
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0: 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That's why we're on all over town. Does your business have us on? Let us know.
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1: Ford's most important vehicle gets some nice updates for 2027. This is Jeff Gilbert with the Car Chronicles. Grille freshenings and a new Carhartt trim among the things that are new with the 2027 F-150. Ford Truck Marketing Chief Todd Eckert saying they've also come in with lower price trims of their off-road models.
2: We've reduced the price by taking out some content on Tremor and on Raptor, essentially that customers had told us if for more just pure off-roading, they don't maybe need some of those interior enhancements.
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1: Ford is also updating Blue Cruise hands-free technology on the 27 F-150 to allow it to work when you're towing a trailer. With the Car Chronicles, I'm Jeff Gilbert.
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1: 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It's just not enough, baby.

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0: 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We've got Reverend Allen every weekday morning from 6 a.m. to 9 a.m. right here on WELZ, the Delta's Groove. The lights are on, the stands are packed, and it's time for Cowboy football. Your Humphreys County Board of Supervisors, James Bankhead, Naylon Lee, Woodrow Johnson, Delrick Henderson, and Reggie Pinkston are proud to stand behind our Humphreys County High School Cowboys this season. From the first day of school to the final touchdown, let's show the Delta what Cowboy pride is all about. Humphreys County, we ride together, we win together.
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1: Man, what in the world is happening down here?

0: From midnight to Brooklyn to all over the Central Delta, you've got us, WELZ, the Delta's groove.
1: A life-saving technology has the potential to save even more lives. This is Jeff Gilbert with the Car Chronicles. The American College of Surgeons says automatic crash notifications should be standard and free in all vehicles. California trauma surgeon Teresa Chen says there are many different systems and they need to be standardized.
2: Then from there, it's also, well, does any of that information, would it help me as a trauma surgeon being able to know what that information means, interpret in a way that I can be alerted that, oh, the patients coming out of that vehicle and that collision are going to be very injured or not very injured.
1: There have been preliminary talks involving car makers, the medical community, and regulators.
2: We're all trying to work together, keep people safer, save more lives. We're all on the same team.
1: Dr. Chen says emergency physicians need to get the right information, not too much information, and it has to be done quickly. With the Car Chronicles, I'm Jeff Gilbert.
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Humphreys County, we ride together, we win together. 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

0: 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How about you?
1: And baby, you got what it takes.
0: 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You dig the rock?
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0: Cool.
1: Stay out of my spot.
0: Oh, yeah. Right. Oh, yeah. Yeah, I like your spot, though, you know.
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1: A life-saving technology has the potential to save even more lives. This is Jeff Gilbert with the Car Chronicles. The American College of Surgeons says automatic crash notifications should be standard and free in all vehicles. California trauma surgeon Teresa Chen says there are many different systems and they need to be standardized.
2: Then from there, it's also, well, does any of that information, would it help me as a trauma surgeon being able to know what that information means, interpret in a way that I can be alerted that, oh, the patients coming out of that vehicle and that collision are going to be very injured or not very injured.
1: There have been preliminary talks involving car makers, the medical community, and regulators.
2: We're all trying to work together, keep people safer, save more lives. We're all on the same team.
1: Dr. Chen says emergency physicians need to get the right information, not too much information, and it has to be done quickly. With the Car Chronicles, I'm Jeff Gilbert.
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0: 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Whether it's under the lights or in the classroom, our students show what hard work and heart can do. So grab your seat at the field, wear your school colors, and let's make some noise for the Rebels.
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0: From Louise to Isola and everything in between, you're in the zone with WELZ, the Delta's groove.
1: Volkswagen takes another big swing at the U.S. market. This is Jeff Gilbert with the Car Chronicles. VW may be making deep cuts globally, but it realizes its long-term health depends on becoming a bigger player here in the U.S.
2: For

0: generations, Volkswagen has been trying to redefine themselves to get to their past glory of the Beetle and the Rabbit. The latest push is wholeheartedly into trucks.
1: More SUVs, says Sam Fiorani of Auto Forecast Solutions, and even a new pickup truck, likely a competitor to the Toyota Tacoma and Nissan Frontier.
0: We believe it's going to be mid-sized because that's where the easiest entry for any manufacturer is. It's very difficult to tap into the full-size truck market. Mid-size is extremely tough as well, but it's a lot easier than going head-to-head against the Detroit 3.
1: Fiorani says any Volkswagen pickup truck would likely be made in the USA. With the Car Chronicles, I'm Jeff Gilbert.
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0: from Jaketown to Louise and all that's in between. WELZ. We've got Reverend Allen every weekday morning from 6 a.m. to 9 a.m. right here on WELZ, the Delta's Groove. Here's the Belzona Garden Club's Jill Smith with the October gardening tip.
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then we love it and we play it right here on WELZ, the Delta's Groove. 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
1: Volkswagen takes another big swing at the U.S. market. This is Jeff Gilbert with the Car Chronicles. VW may be making deep cuts globally, but it realizes its long-term health depends on becoming a bigger player here in the U.S.
2: For generations, Volkswagen has been trying to redefine themselves to get to their past glory of the Beetle and the Rabbit. The latest push is wholeheartedly into trucks.
1: More SUVs, says Sam Fiorani of Auto Forecast Solutions, and even a new pickup truck, likely a competitor to the Toyota Tacoma and Nissan Frontier.
2: We believe it's going to be mid-sized because that's where the easiest entry for any manufacturer is. It's very difficult to tap into the full-size truck market. Mid-size is extremely tough as well, but it's a lot easier than going head-to-head against the Detroit 3.
1: Fiorani says any Volkswagen pickup truck would likely be made in the USA. With the Car Chronicles, I'm Jeff Gilbert.
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I am Sherry Williams, your weekend host, and I hope that all is well that is going on in your morning on today. Let there be greatness, excellence in your day, because God is excellent. Oh, yes. We're going to get started with some good gospel music along with the birthdays and anniversaries and your hot topics on today. So we're going to get started right now. Oh, Lord, how excellent is your name. Good morning.

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It is 6:28 on this Sunday morning, October 11th, 2026. Going to take a look at the weather, and I want to say first and foremost that Belt Mississippi has been saved from the hurricanes, the devastation that has happened. Most places were not so affected as others, but for those who were affected, we're offering prayer to those who have to go through what they're about to go through right now. There was a lot of home wind damage, power outages, so many things that are not going well on the East Coast, in the Georgia area, the Carolinas, Florida. The hurricane did make an impact on many places and communities. So we are giving out prayers and more prayers and more prayers to those families who were affected. They may be smiling, saying thank God for their lives, but in their hearts and their spirits, it's a rebuilding process. Again, it's a process of rebuilding their lives. So I can only imagine. I've never been in those situations before, but I can only imagine what that must feel like, that all the things that you worked so diligently for has been destroyed. And to wake up with no power in your home, no lights, no gas, no water. Those are things that are devastating to a family, especially when you have family members and children and neighbors and friends who all are just trying to survive through this day. You're talking about thinking and must have to think of so many things. So we're praying. Let's pray for in your church and your services today. Let's offer prayer to these families. My heart goes out to them. Taking a look at the weather here, it is 58 degrees right now and clear. The high will be 92 degrees and the forecast says hot. So we're back to the hot degrees, hot temperatures again, hot. Winds will be 5 to 10 miles per hour with the humidity at 53%. Low tonight of 60 degrees. It's going to be mostly clear. Winds will be light and variable. So we have continual summer type weather here in the Mississippi Delta. On Monday, tomorrow is a holiday, a federal holiday. The banks, the post offices, some of the businesses will be closed on tomorrow. I'm not sure if the state offices will be closed. But I know it is a federal holiday, Columbus Day. And I always notice, I just pay attention to certain things. These storms always come on a weekend when people have the time to kind of relax and enjoy their days after working and surviving and doing what they do. Then on a weekend that they have that's free, they have to deal with hurricanes and power outages. That has to be a devastating feeling. But it is, God is who he is. And for the most part, I've seen it in Silver City. The devastation that was there during that tornado several years ago. Silver City is flourishing and it's beautiful and beautiful homes. And the community is cleaner and neater and more appealing. Sometimes the darkness brings the light at the end of the tunnel. So let's be mindful of all of that. On Monday, it's a holiday for some, but children, Humphreys County School District returns back to school on Monday, high of 93 degrees with a low of 63. And the temps are going to be in the middle 90s. Monday, high of 93. Tuesday, 94. Wednesday, 95. Thursday, 93. And on Friday, it goes down to 82. So we're going to get some relief. It's October. Eventually, we will get some lower temperatures. On yesterday, it was quite nice in the 70s for the highs.
So it's up and down this time of year, kind of like our sinus problems and things have go, they flourish up and down. Well, yesterday was nice, rather cool, actually. It was nice, but the temps are going back starting next week. So let's all be thankful for whatever Christ has brought your way. It's here. It is here. And no one knows best like God knows best. And we're going to continue with good gospel music. This is Rance Allen. I love the song he sings. Hear our voice, O Lord, as we lift our hands to thee. Good morning.

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You need to just scream to the top of your voice and give the Lord praise in here.

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1: Bring it way down. You remember the Hebrew gods? They were put in the fiery furnace because they wouldn't bow down to the king and they wouldn't worship his image. They turned the fire up 7 times hotter. His own men were burned alive trying to throw the Hebrew boys in. Ooh, there's a message there. Catch somebody, nudge him and tell him, say, the devil will mess himself up trying to mess you up. Oh, hallelujah. Hold on. Look, king went away long enough for them to burn to ashes. But when he came back, what a surprise he found. 3 boys whose hands were tied and feet were shackled. Now they were all set free, walking

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The king said, now is he waving at me or just what is he doing? Shadrach said,

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King stuck his head in and he said, I wish I could hear what he was saying. Stuck his head in a little closer and he heard Meshach say, any way you bless me, I'll be satisfied. If I have to praise you in the fire, your name I glorify. Uh-oh, I need to talk to some people right quick. Somebody, you've really been going through a hot situation. You done tried everything. Uh-oh, I need to talk to some people right quick. Somebody, you've really been going through a hot situation.

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Oh, there's a fourth one in there. Look like Jesus. Nudge your neighbor and tell him, say, I don't care where you are in that furnace. Look around in there. Jesus is in there.

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1: Patricia Browder, this song goes out to you. Miss Edna Chapman, good morning to all of our morning listeners. It is a beautiful Sunday morning. It was Jesus that pulled us through that storm that just came through. Oh, yeah.

0: What does a Medicare Advantage plan look like that actually works for its members?
1: 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Good morning, everyone. Boy, the last song that played, We Need Your Power, We Need Your Power. We've got to have your power. Good morning, everyone. It is 8:05 on this Sunday morning, October 11th, 2026. A wonderful day on today, and I hope that everybody is safe and happy and moving and traveling, and whatever is going on, let God lead you in the path of righteousness. Let him be the co-pilot, the driver, the passenger, all the GPS, all of it. Christ can be just that. And I hope everybody's well. It's been a long weekend and an even longer because on Monday is Columbus Day. So most of the federal agencies are closed. The banks, the post office, some of the state offices, I'm not sure if it is, but it is a holiday on tomorrow. So if you have an extra day, wow, you got some power. Got an extra day off. We're going to take a look at the weather. And by the way, I'm going to get out of here early today because I have a program that I have to do. And it's going to involve my family from out of town. So I'm going to be leaving after the birthdays and anniversaries. And but things will go on as planned. The services today is Second Sunday. I believe White Star Missionary Baptist Church will air their programs at 11:30. Bishop John Bronson and the Christ Community Church will air his at 11 o'clock. So the services, the programs will go on, but we're just going to leave a little bit early today. All right, taking a look at the weather, it is 60 degrees outside right now. 60 and clear. Oh, and it says it in the forecast, hot. Beautiful day on yesterday, though. Rather, well, the air was kind of chilly. I stepped out. I'm like, okay. A nice, cool fall weather, but it's back to hot on today. 92 degrees for a high on today. Winds will be north at 5 to 10 miles per hour with the humidity at 53%. Low tonight of 60 degrees. It's going to be mostly clear. Winds will be light and variable. And for next week, oh, they're going back to the 90s. Monday, high of 93. Tuesday, 94. Wednesday, 95. Thursday, 93. And Friday is going to chill down a bit at 82. So the temp, we haven't gotten out of the summer temps yet, but enjoy them while we can because the cool weather is on the way. We're going to get the announcements for you while we get the birthdays and anniversaries. Okay. On today, Pleasant Hills Usher Program starting at 11 a.m. where they will celebrate their annual Usher's Day program, honoring the doorkeepers of the House of Worship. Pleasant Hill Church is looking forward to seeing you. For more information, contact Sister Patricia Lee. She's the president of the Ushers Auxiliary. Sixth pastoral anniversary honoring Pastor Sammy Anderson and Minister Gloria Anderson, where the guest speaker will be Reverend Robert Anderson, taking place at Jones Chapel Missionary Baptist Church, Honey Island, Belzona. That's today at 2 p.m. Kids and Q's coming up October 12th and 13th. Two nights of powerful youth revival, inviting all youth groups, choirs, and all to White Star MB Church. On Monday night, they're going to have lawn chairs with the Lord. I like that. Please bring your lawn chairs as we share an outdoor tent revival. On Tuesday night, the distinguished Beta Rho chapter of Omega Psi Phi fraternity, they're going to have Kids and Cues for Christ. 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For more information, contact Brother Marvin Jones at 528-6085. We're just going to get you through the church services and for the week. Okay, Blessings of the Hunt, Calvary on Highway 12, October 23rd, Friday, 7 p.m., for the guest speaker, James Scott of Wyoming. Adults and children are welcome, and this is from Brother Jimmy. Holiday Chapel, 240805 Mile Road, Louise, Mississippi, invite you to their Faith and the ABCs of Salvation, presented by the Youth and Young Adult Ministries, where Reverend Eugene Pearson Jr. is the pastor of the church, taking place October 25th, 11:30 p.m. Trunk or Treat going on October 31st, a safe and fun event for the whole family. They're going to have candy, games, fun, costumes are welcome at Green Grove 603 Church Street, Belzona. O'Neill Comprehensive Cancer Center, October is Breast Cancer Awareness Month. As they celebrate breast cancer survivors, those who support them, and honor the memory of courageous warriors, 1 in 8 women in the United States are diagnosed with breast cancer. Breast cancer is the second leading cause of death in women. For more information, contact 205-975-0003. And that's the announcement we're going to get through just for today. And we will have the starting at 6 a.m. in the morning on Monday, start the announcements for the elections and all the other things that are going on in the community. All right, happy birthday to everybody that's having a birthday or anniversary on today. This October 11th, starting with Bellatonia Smith Garrett. This is from Ophelia in memory, of course, from Preston, Trey, Markayla, Robert, and the Grands, sisters, brothers, nieces, and nephews. Tasha Mabry from Tia, Margaret Smith, the Adams family from Felix Adams. From Jesse Frawley Brown, and okay, Jesse Frawley Brown's birthday is in memory on today. This is from Debbie, the Zion Rock Church family, Kate and Henry Griffin, and the Brown family. Alice Davis in memory. Annie Edwards, happy birthday from Josie, Jackie, Very, Reverend Charles, from Tamika, Iquana, and the Grand. Krishan Harris from Connie Davis, Joyce Jordan, Treasury Davis from Patricia Smith, LaDora Coleman, happy birthday to you from Victoria, Tracy, Nora, and Bruce. Happy birthday to Mr. James Purnell. I believe his birthday was on the list on Friday. Well, it's here again today. James Purnell from Alice and Isaiah. Johnny Brown, happy birthday from Nancy, your sisters and brothers. Gloria Jean Singleton, happy birthday to you from Audrey, Virgie, Joyce, and Juanita. Happy birthday to Frankie Brown from Mona Lisa. Sarah Hurt has a birthday on today. JJ Jerry Jones, in memory from Rochelle, Jennifer, and Mary. He was a former JJ Jersey Jones. He was a former radio host for WELZ back when Herb Guthrie was on the air at the time. He called JJ Jersey Jones. I remember him. In memory, happy birthday to him. Timothy Smith, happy birthday. Sheila Spivey has a birthday on today from Lou Ann, Ernestine, Miss Ernestine Proby, and Tamika. Miss Sheila, beautiful young lady she is, and from the poll workers. Happy birthday, Miss Sheila Spivey. Jamaris Coates, happy birthday from Nora and Lisa Timothy Yarbrough has a birthday. Chevalier Poole Sims. Oh, what a precious young lady. She is. I love her. She's part of the circuit clerk's office as a deputy circuit clerk. I hope she has a wonderful day. Whenever I'm in trouble with some computers, I can always go to her. Chevalier Poole Sims, happy birthday to you. From Shonda, from Tamika, from Mr. Marvin Jones, the circuit clerk. From Courtney, from Toya, from Miss Brenda James, from all of the Humphreys County area, from the courthouse, Chevalier Poole Sims, happy birthday to you. Moselle McGinnis, happy birthday from Rosie, May, Helen, Ricky, and L.K. And that's all the birthdays we have for this October 11th. I hope your day is going well and going good. Happy birthday, happy anniversary, and whatever may be going on in your world. I hope it's safe and happy. So I've got to get out of here today, y'all. I've got to leave. So in the meantime, have a wonderful day. And I'll be looking forward to seeing you on Wednesday. I'll be back on Wednesday. Have a wonderful day.

0: From Louise to Isola and everything in between, you're in the zone with WELZ, the Delta's groove.
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3: Here's your Belzona and Humphreys County weather forecast from WELZ, the Delta's Groove. Sunny and hot today with a high of 92, winds from the west at 5 to 10 miles per hour. Tonight, clear skies with a few passing clouds and a low of 61. Tomorrow, Monday, sunny skies and warm with a high of 93, winds from the southwest at 5 to 10 miles per hour. 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

0: Vernal, and every weekday morning from 6 a.m. to 9 a.m. right here on WELZ, the Delta's Groove. Here's the Belzona Garden Club's Jill Smith with the October gardening tip.
1: Plant spring flowering bulbs, except tulips and hyacinths. 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Remove damaged and dead wood from trees and pick the blossom-like fruit of golden rain trees and let dry for winter arrangements.
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3: Here's your Belzona and Humphreys County weather forecast from WELZ, the Delta's Groove. Sunny and hot today with a high of 92, winds from the west at 5 to 10 miles per hour. Tonight, clear skies with a few passing clouds and a low of 61. Tomorrow, Monday, sunny skies and warm with a high of 93, winds from the southwest at 5 to 10 miles per hour. 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
6: Here's your Belzona and Humphreys County weather forecast from WELZ, the Delta's Groove. Sunny and hot today with a high of 92, winds from the west at 5 to 10 miles per hour. Tonight, clear skies with a few passing clouds and a low of 61. Tomorrow, Monday, sunny skies and warm with a high of 93, winds from the southwest at 5 to 10 miles per hour. 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
1: With SuperTalk News, I'm Griffin Rowe. Despite Mississippi Ag Commissioner Andy Gibson expressing gratitude to President Trump for his executive order easing limits on tax-free use of red-dyed diesel, Gibson is still calling for more specific change at the pump in Mississippi.
2: If you're a commuter, you're burning gasoline, or if you're still burning on-road diesel fuel, you're paying nearly a quarter per gallon in state fuel taxes that most states have suspended. So Mississippi, we still need to suspend these fuel taxes. A quarter per gallon for gasoline fuel, for on-road diesel. That's going to help everybody get through these difficult times, including our working folks, retirees, single parents who are trying to hold down a job. That's the relief we need. And so we need to make sure we get that done.
1: While the executive order will largely help farmers, loggers, and truckers, Governor Tate Reeves has yet to suspend the sales tax on gas in Mississippi, much like it was done in Georgia and Indiana.
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6: Mississippi set a tourism record in 2025. The state welcomed 45.5 million visitors, with tourism activity generating a record $18.9 billion in total economic impact across the state.
7: We work with all of our local destination marketing organizations to stretch their marketing dollars further through cooperative advertising opportunities. Because when a community can reach an audience it could not reach on their own, Mississippi wins. When a festival grows enough to bring in more out-of-state visitors, Mississippi wins. When a sporting event fills hotel rooms, when a museum welcomes a group, when a restaurant serves travelers who heard about it through one of our campaigns, that impact spreads. And when those visitors arrive, the experience that we give them matters just as much.
6: That was Visit Mississippi Executive Director Rochelle Hicks. Officials are hopeful 2026 will be another record-breaking year for tourism. You can find out more by heading on over to supertalk.fm. I'm Caleb Saylors.
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1: For older patients, the risk of taking certain drugs may outweigh the benefits. I'm Arielle Zients, and this is your KFF Health News Minute. Many people take daily aspirin to prevent heart attacks, but for seniors without previous cardiac issues, there's little payoff, and the drug can cause internal bleeding. Meanwhile, benzodiazepines like Xanax and Valium can impair balance, leading to falls and fractures. Talk to your doctor about the medications you take to make sure they're still right for you. What's on your plate may be as important as what's in your medicine cabinet. A growing number of states are using Medicaid dollars to deliver medically tailored meals to people who can't shop or cook for themselves. Researcher Kurt Hager at the University of Massachusetts says the programs work.
2: Fewer emergency department visits, fewer hospitalizations.
1: But massive cuts to federal Medicaid funding could force states to drop these programs. There's more at kffhealthnews.org.
3: Here's your Belzona and Humphreys County weather forecast from WELZ, the Delta's Groove. Sunny and hot today with a high of 92, winds from the west at 5 to 10 miles per hour. Tonight, clear skies with a few passing clouds and a low of 61. Tomorrow, Monday, sunny skies and warm with a high of 93, winds from the southwest at 5 to 10 miles per hour. 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
1: I'm Kelly Bennett for SuperTalk Mississippi News. America's only Class 1 nickel refinery is investing more than $500 million over 5 years in Natchez, creating 134 full-time jobs with an average salary of $84,000 in the first phase of operations. West Wind Elements produces high-purity Class 1 nickel, which is used in national defense, aerospace, advanced manufacturing, specialty alloys, energy, and other industrial applications. The refinery will be constructed at the Bellwood Industrial Site. The first phase of the project is expected to be completed in 2029. The Bellwood site offers the company access to Natchez Inland Port and access to transportation networks that serve the region.
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1: Attorneys for three friends of Nolan Wells have filed several defamation lawsuits accusing social media influencers and others of making false claims about them. As for the investigation into Wells' death, two autopsies didn't give a definitive cause, but the grand jury ruled the college student's passing was consistent with drowning. Public Safety Commissioner Sean Tendel says despite the ruling, Wells' family attorney Ben Crump continues to stoke racial tensions.
3: There are people in my mind, and I think Ben Crump's one of them. I think he's an evil person, and I think he seeks to divide us.
1: He says bad actors will have to face the consequences.
3: And I think the unfortunate reality for some of them, or maybe it's fortunate reality, is that there's going to be a price to pay when these defamation suits come forward, because you've gone after three or four individuals, five or six, and you have no basis to say what you're saying, calling them murders and other things when there's just simply no evidence of that.
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The lights are on, the stands are packed, and it's time for Cowboy football. 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From the first day of school to the final touchdown, let's show the Delta what Cowboy pride is all about. 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

want you to know that the eyes of the Lord are upon the righteous and that his ear is open unto their cry. Good morning to those of you who are listening to us and tuned in on our ministry platforms. We invite you to go to our YouTube channel at Bishop John E. Brunson /

give him honor, glory, and praise. We set ourselves in agreement with you on today by way of prayer and by way of the spirit of agreement. Praise be unto God. Hallelujah. For your healing, for your deliverance, for a move of God in your life. We honor the Lord and we're praying for those who are bereaved in heart, spirit. Praise God. Because of the passing of family members, friends, and associates, we thank God today that the Holy Spirit truly is a comforter, and He is our guide. We thank God today as we prepare our heart to go before the Lord in prayer. We want to say that there is no distance in prayer.

God is right now. Glory to God. There are no time restraints. Hallelujah. And there are no distance in prayer. We certainly give God praise, honor, and glory. We prepare our hearts to go before the Lord. The Word of God tells us that we can come boldly before the throne of grace, and we may obtain mercy and find grace to help in our time of need. Glory to God. Let us look unto the Lord in prayer. Holy Father, in the name that is above every name, boldly we come before the throne of grace, but yet humbly into your presence, O God, casting all of our cares and all of our concerns upon you, knowing that you care for us. Father, we come not so much so for ourselves, but we intercede for our brothers and our sisters around the globe, Father, regardless to where they are, regardless of what their race, regardless to what ethnicity they are, Almighty God. We come because all are your people. We come interceding, Father, that you would look upon the affliction of your people this morning, Lord God, and that you would just move by the power of your Holy Spirit. We ask him, Father, because you sit above the circle of the earth and the inhabitants thereof are as grasshoppers, Lord, that you would just move by the power of your Holy Spirit. Touch that one who is racked with pain in their body, O God. In the name of Jesus Christ, we're asking that healing virtue would flow, Lord. Touch and strengthen every heart and every spirit this morning in the name of Jesus. We call unto you, O God, and we just thank you because you're very present help in

presence and worship and fellowship in your word. Father, open the eyes of our understanding, O God, as we rightly divide the word of truth. Thank you for your fresh anointing resting upon us in the name of Jesus Christ. We praise you today that our tongue is as the pen, O God, of a ready writer. We thank you this morning in the precious name of Jesus for the flow of your Holy Spirit. We thank you for your anointing that destroys every yoke of bondage, Father. We give you praise, we give you glory, and we give you honor. You said in your word that your spirit would bring all things to our remembrance, O God. We thank you, Father, that your word is ever forefront in our heart, in our spirit, and in our minds, O God, in the name of Jesus. Lord, we set ourselves in agreement in a mighty way with your people, O God, around the world in the name of Jesus Christ. And we just give you praise, honor, and glory for the power of agreement, Lord, in the precious name that's above every name. We thank you, Father, that you have declared the end from the very beginning. We praise you for the joy of the Lord is our strength. We glorify you. We bless you. We worship you. And we just thank you right now for the grace of God that is sufficient. Father, in the precious name of Jesus, thank you, Father, for your spirit just moving in the midst of us on today. We invite your Holy Spirit in, O God, and we say, have your way, Lord. We thank you for stirring up our pure minds by way of remembrance, Father. Lord, we just thank you right now for stirring up the gifts, O God, that the Holy Spirit has given severally as he will, Father. Use us unto your glory. In the precious name that is above every name, we worship you, O God. We give you honor. We bless you. We glorify you, Father, in the precious name of Jesus. Hallelujah. As we prepare our hearts, Lord, to declare the word of the living God. We honor you. We thank you right now. We declare that your people are blessed. We thank you that thy word is truth, O God. In the precious name of Jesus Christ, we thank you for giving us vision in your word, Lord. Guide us, O God. We thank you for stirring up, hallelujah, our spirit man by the power and might of the Holy Spirit. We glorify you. We bless you. We worship you. And we thank you for this day, O mighty God. Precious name of Jesus, the Christ, we pray. Hallelujah. Amen. Praise God. We glorify the Lord and we bless him on today for his grace and for his abundant mercy. Praise be unto God. You may be hurting this morning and you may be going through this morning and you may be dealing with a difficult situation and you may be facing a difficult situation. God know your circumstance. The word of God say he know all of our needs. Hallelujah. Even before we ask them. I want you to know today that God is greater. Glory to God. Hallelujah. His name is above every name. Glory be to God. There's nothing higher than the Lord. We can trust in him. The word of God say that the name of the Lord is a strong tower. The righteous run into it and they are saved. Glory to God. We're safe. He that dwelleth in the secret place of the Most High shall abide under the shadow of the Almighty. We praise God today that he have spread his wings and he have covered his people this morning. Glory to God. God alone is worthy to be praised. Hallelujah. We just enjoy your presence, O God. We bless you this morning. In Jesus' name. Hallelujah.

Glory to God. Let's give the Lord a hand of praise. Praise the Lord. Hallelujah. God alone is worthy to be praised. We give you honor. We give you praise. And we glorify you, Lord. We thank you for your grace, for your peace, your goodness, your kindness, O Lord, and for your abundant mercy. Glory to God. Hallelujah.

Glory to God. Hallelujah. He's worthy. He's worthy to be praised. Hallelujah. Thank you, Jesus. It reaches.

0: Somebody say, thank God for the blood. Thank God for the blood. Hallelujah. The blood that was shed on Calvary. Glory to God. That give us strength day by day. Hallelujah. We certainly praise God for our gathering this morning. I want to thank God for each and every one of you that are gathered with us here in the sanctuary. Thank God for those who are tuned in. Hallelujah. On our ministry platforms, those of you who are listening by way of radio, and those of you who are tuned in by way of the World Wide Web, we want you to know today that Jesus lives. Glory to God. Hallelujah. He ascended up on high, and God the Father sent back the gift of the Holy Spirit to live in our hearts. Jesus said, he that believeth on me, the works that I do shall you do also, and greater works than these shall you do, because I go unto my Father. Hallelujah. For the law was given by Moses. You know, God gave him the law on tables of stone, and he brought it to the people. It was given by Moses, but grace and truth came by Jesus Christ. He didn't send no one in his stead. But for God so loved the world that he gave his only begotten Son, that whosoever believeth in him should not perish, but have everlasting life. We thank God for the blood of the Lamb of God. Glory be to God. God alone is worthy to be praised. Father, we thank you for your word. We're going to call your attention to St. John chapter 3. And we will begin our reading at verse 1. There was a man of the Pharisees named Nicodemus, a ruler of the Jews. Glory to God. The same came to Jesus by night and said unto him, Rabbi, we know that thou art a teacher. At least he ascribed to him being a teacher. You know, he was somebody. Amen. We know that thou art a teacher come from God. In other words, the things that Jesus was speaking was in line with what they knew. So he was validating the fact that he was speaking truth, because Nicodemus was a ruler of the Jews, but he was also a teacher. He was a scholar in the law of Moses. So Jesus was dotting I's and he was crossing T's. He said, I did not come to take the law away, but I came to fulfill the law, glory to God, that we might be the righteousness of God in him. He didn't come to take it away, but he came to be the fulfillment, glory to God, because the blood of bulls and goats could not take away sin. Glory to God. But for God so loved the world that he gave his only begotten Son, that whosoever believeth in him should not perish, but have everlasting life. Jesus did not have an earthly father. Glory be to God. But he was born of the seed of the word of God, which was delivered by the angel Gabriel. Glory to God. Who spoke the living word into the womb of Mary, whereby she conceived of the Holy Ghost. Jesus was conceived of the word of God. Are you with me today? And the word was made flesh and dwelt among us, and we beheld his glory as it was the only begotten of the Father, full of grace and truth. Glory to God. Jesus Christ was and is the word of God. Amen. Hallelujah. So thereby he came into this world not having the debt of sin and degradation. Praise be unto God. But he was spotless. He came as the Lamb of God, without spot, without blemish, without wrinkle, or without any such thing. Glory to God. He came and he brought grace and truth. Moses, the law was given by Moses. Moses received that from God. He received that from God and he gave it to the people. But Jesus Christ, he bore our sin. He bore our iniquity. He became just like us. Are you with me today? He put on the robe of flesh and came into the world to demonstrate and to give unto us grace. Are you with me today? Amen. Our topic of thought today is living in the grace of God. Glory to God. He came to demonstrate unto us how to walk, how to live in the grace of God, how to appreciate and how to receive everything that he purchased even before he died on the cross. Hallelujah. For in Revelation chapter 5, we see that he is the Lamb of God who appeared in the midst of the throne and in the midst of the four beasts and in the 24 elders who bow before the Lord, casting their thrones before God. Worthy is the Lamb. He is that Lamb who was slain from the foundation of the world. Praise be unto God. It's so good that we were not left helpless and alone. Amen. When Adam died, he separated every man from the presence of God. Even in his disobedience, every man that is born out of Adam is born separated out of fellowship with God. Amen. Glory to God. But we thank God today that the second Adam and the last Adam, praise God, amen, hallelujah, came down through 42 generations to redeem us back, to buy us back. Amen. And with his own blood, become the reconciliation between man and God, that we might be restored back to fellowship. It's a blessing that we can be restored back to fellowship. Are you with me today? Amen. Because what Adam did was he broke that fellowship. He destroyed the fellowship between God and man. Hallelujah. The word of God tells us that without the shedding of blood, there is no remission of sin. There's no removal. Right. Hallelujah. Because the payment for reconciliation is blood. Are you with me today? Whereby the blood of bulls and goats could not restore the fellowship. Because the animal itself had committed no iniquity. The animal itself was not guilty of high treason. The animal itself was not chargeable for the destruction of the relationship between God and man. But when the word of God say, for God so loved the world, he so loved every mankind. It doesn't matter what your deed is. Hallelujah. It doesn't matter what you've done in dark or what you have done in the light. Doesn't matter what you have done openly or what you have done and what you perceive to be secret. Hallelujah. Because the word of God say that all things are naked and bare before the eyes of the Lord in whom we have to do. The blood was shed for every man. Are you with me today? Amen. For all have sinned and come short of the glory of God. Glory to God is why when Peter came to Jesus and said, Lord, how often shall my brother sin against me and I forgive him? Till seven times? Jesus said, no, not until seven times, but until 70 times seven. In other words, he exploded the number, glory to God, so that Peter, not only Peter, but that the disciples, and not only the disciples. Again, thank you for joining us here at Christ Community Church Bible Fellowship on the air. We give God praise, honor, and glory. We bless his name and we thank him for the privilege and for the opportunity in sharing the word of God with you. We're located at 823 5th Street in the city of Belzoni, Mississippi, the heart of the Mississippi Delta. So if you're ever in the Belzoni, Mississippi Delta, we invite you to join us here at Christ Community Church 823 5th Street in the city of Belzoni, Mississippi, the heart of the Mississippi Delta. We give God praise and glory, and we thank God for those of you who are listening to us this morning on WELZ 1460 AM, Belzoni, Mississippi, and also 100.3 FM, Yazoo City, Mississippi, and streaming on the web at belzoniradio.com. 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Listen, go with God. He, His love, and His mercy will go with you. Be blessed in Jesus' name.
1: Be able to have it. So give according to the way the Lord has blessed you. Amen. Now, as the ushers and the officers are in charge of the offering.

Dear God, we just come thanking you for today. Thank you, Lord God, for giving us the opportunity to be able to give into the house of God. Lord God, whether it was a penny, whether it was a thousand, whatever it was, Lord God, the Bible says that you want us to be a cheerful giver. So, Father God, whichever way we participated in giving, Lord God, allow us to give it cheerfully unto you, Lord God. We ask, Lord God, that you press it down, shake it together, and run it over, and allow it to come back into us a hundredfold, Lord God. We pray right now for everybody under the sound of my voice, Lord God, and all those that are not here, Father God. We just pray that you continue to bless, open doors, Lord God, and continue to be who you need to be for them. It's in your Son Jesus' name we pray. Amen. Amen.

0: Good evening, radio listeners. You're listening to the broadcast of the White Star Missionary Baptist Church here at 609 George Lee Avenue in the city of Belzona, Mississippi, where the pastor of the church is none other than Earth Robinson III. And we gladly ask that you would join in us in our worship service on today. For those that are on the sick, those in the hospitals or wherever, we hope that this broadcast will be a blessing unto you. And now as we proceed with our worship service, we will have the welcome coming from our announcement clerk, Sister Lenora Sutton. Amen. Sister Sutton will give us our welcome and also our announcements for today. Let us welcome and receive her as she comes, Sister Lenora Sutton.
1: White Star Missionary Baptist Church.
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2: Amen.
1: Again, let me say thank you for coming out and worshiping with us, and have a great week. Thank you.
2: Amen.
1: Announcement. Humphreys County Scholarship Banquet will be held October the 31st, 12 noon at the multi-purpose building. Kegs and Cues on the White Star Lawn will be Monday and Tuesday. On Monday night, bring your lawn chairs. On Tuesday, you will be inside. You can give your tithe and offering electronically by going to Giveify and look for White Star Church. 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We ask that you not forget, Tuesday, November the 3rd is what? Election Day. 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Pink out fourth Sunday. We are asking everyone, our members, our visitors, our friends, to please wear pink fourth Sunday for breast cancer awareness. Thank you, and those, Pastor Robinson, those are our announcements.
2: Amen.
0: As we continue in our worship service, there are many of our members and members of the community that are on the bed of affliction and in beds of bereavements. We'd like to call out and ask that we would stand and have an altar prayer for those that are on our sick, those who are on bereaved, and those who just need a word of comfort. Right now, from the pulpit, after this selection, Jesus Can't Fix It, Nobody Can, by the White Star Choir, as led by Brother Willie Newell.
3: Me to turn 80 on the last Friday. Praise God, for whom all blessings flow.

Can I say that verse again? There was a Roman with the issue of blood. Well, my Bible said, for 12 long years. This was just

pastor said, if I could touch the hem of his garment, I know I'll be made whole.

It's now time for altar call. But he just said, if Jesus can't fix it, nobody can. If Jesus can't fix it, nobody can.

Dear God, we come right now, shedding off our burdens. Lord God, whether it's in our bodies, whether it's in our minds, Lord God, whether it's some things that we experiencing emotionally, Lord God, right now we come to the altar shedding all of it off. Knowing, Lord God, you told us to cast our cares upon you because you care for us. All of our hurt, Lord God, right now we give it to you. All of our pain right now, Lord God, we give it to you. All of our sickness, Lord God, right now we give it to you. All of our dysfunction, Lord, right now, God, we give it to you. Knowing, Lord God, that you're able to fix it. But not only are you able to fix it, I'm so glad that I serve a God that's not only able, but you're willing. Knowing that you are willing, God, right now, Father God, we say thank you. We thank you for stopping by our homes, Lord God. We thank you for stopping by our banks. We thank you for stopping by our family. Like right now, Lord God, we say thank you. Father God, we just thank you for being a God and God all by yourself. Father God, nobody can do us the way you can do us. Nobody can love us the way you love us, Lord God. Nobody can save us the way you can save us, Lord God. Nobody can redeem us the way you redeem us. Father God, right now, we just ask right now, Lord God, that you look on our hearts right now.

talking about Lucifer one day. And you said he was built beautifully, Lord God, but then iniquity was found in him. Father God, wherever the iniquity is found within us, Lord God, we pray right now that you remove it from us. Father God, allow us to walk away from the altar, walk away from the choir stand, walk away from the pew better than the way we were when we sat in it. Better than the way we were when we first walked into that particular position. Father God, we just ask right now, Lord God, that you do something that can't nobody do for us. With God, we ask right now that you do something right now that we know that we can't even do for ourselves. Father God, we pray right now, Lord God, that you just save us from ourselves. Save us from our thought processes. Save us from not being able to sleep at night, because every single night we're tossing and turning, worried about this, worried about that, Lord God. But I remember my granddaddy said, if you're going to pray, don't worry. And if you're going to worry, don't pray. Father, right now, Lord God, we're standing on prayer, because we know where there's much prayer, there's much power. Then, Father God, even if it don't work out today, Lord God, I'm so glad that you wrote in your word that faith is the substance of things hoped for and the evidence of things not seen. I may not see my breakthrough right now, but I know it's coming. I may not see my healing right now, but I know it's coming. I may not be able to see it. I may not be able to see it, God, but I know it's coming. It may be around the corner. It may be down the block. It may be in the other neighborhood, but sooner or later, it's going to make it to me. And when it's my time.

would speak one word and they condition to change. Speak one word and our condition to change. So Father God, we just ask right now that you speak and breathe on us that you did your disciples. It's in your Son's mighty name we pray. Amen.

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directs that you would join with us as we enter into the Word of God coming from Pastor Robinson as we all sing to him Amazing Grace. How sweet the sound that saved a wretch like me. Wherever you are, just stand on your feet and give God the praise. Our worship services are 11:15 on the second and fourth Sunday of each month. We invite you to join us in person if you can. If not, we hope that this broadcast will be a blessing to you.

0: to my, my Redeemer, my company keeper, my way over, my way out, and my way through. To the power that rests within me, above me, around me, Lord God, I say thank you. I ask right now, Lord God, that you speak through me as I speak to us, your people. Give us a word, Lord God, that we need to hear on today. Father God, I pray for your anointing that it rains in this place, Lord God, that it, like it never rained before, that it flow from heart to heart and from breast to breast. Lord God, allow it to flow from pew to pew right now. Lord God, right now it's about you. It ain't about nobody else, Lord God. It's all about what you want to hear, what you want to say, and what we need to hear. And it's in your son Jesus' name we pray. Amen. To God be the glory for the great things he's done, for what he's getting ready to do, and even for what he's doing right now. I say that often, you know, because you have to look at your life and say, God, I know you're getting ready to do something. I know what you've already done. But God, right now in this present moment, I say thank you for what you're doing. Somebody say, I got activity of my limb. Somebody ought to say thank you. I can get up and walk and run and dance if I wanted to. I can clap my hands. I can see you and you can see me. I'm not stretched out in front of the altar. Right now, God, I thank you for the life that's flowing through me. And for your power, God, we say thank you. To all visitors. I know most people say this is second, this is home. So to all family, we say thank you for worshiping with us. To the White Star family, church family, I appreciate you all for receiving me and my wife and my family in this season that we're embarking upon. I just want to let you know I thank God for you, and I pray that God allow us to continue to grow together and move forward in the grace of God. Only for, and to my sisters in the gospel, I'd be remiss if I didn't say that to my sisters in the gospel. As long as I'm standing here, I want to make this publicly known. Y'all always have a seat beside me, not behind me, but we are in this thing together. Ephesians chapter 2, and we're gonna look at verses 1-5. Ephesians chapter 2, verses 1-5. Have it, say, I got it. If you don't have it, say, give me a minute. So whether you got your Bible, you're looking on the Bible app, I want all of us to get to Ephesians chapter 2 so we can read this thing together. And I pray that God allows me or my spirit to unpack through the help of the Holy Spirit what we find in this chapter, or in these verses. We good? Ephesians chapter 2, and we're gonna read verses 1-5. Yes, ma'am. I learned, I used to be real quick with it. We're gonna get up here and get down. But I've learned sometimes you gotta take your time. Because when you're running, you miss some stuff. But if you just slow down a little bit, God will show you something that you missed when you was rushing. Ephesians chapter 2. Everybody there, we good? And it reads, "And you hath he quickened, who were dead in trespasses and sins, where in time past you walked according to the course of this world, according to the prince of power of the air, the spirit that now worketh in the children of disobedience, among whom also we all..." Say that again. "Among whom also we all had our conversation in times past in the lust of our flesh, fulfilling the desires of the flesh and of the mind, and were by nature the children of wrath, even as others. But God, who is rich in mercy, for his great love wherewith he loved us, even when we were dead in sins, hath quickened us together with Christ. By grace we are saved. Amen. Only for a few moments of time. And like I said, always with the Holy Spirit's guidance, because I can't do this thing called ministry without you, God. I would like to talk from the subject or the statement, if I can, but God. But God. Office, you may be relieved. There are a few words in the English language that we can use that have just changed the trajectory of a conversation. I can come, or you can come to me, we can come to one another, and we can say, well, you know, I'm having a bad day. I'm going through this. I've experienced these trials. My kid's not acting right. My husband, wife ain't doing what I think they supposed to be doing. My finances is all out of whack. Everything is being thrown at me right now, including the kitchen sink. I can go on and on and on and on about all of my troubles, all of my trials, all of my situations, all of my conditions. But then at the end of that thing, I can end it with just two words. But God. No matter what I'm going through in this life right now, I know as long as I got those two words to hang on, I know I still got an opportunity to come out. Somebody ought to shout right now, yes, I may be sick in my body, but God. I may came into this place broken, but I'm going to leave here being able to say, but God, I know that my mind wasn't regulated the way that it was supposed to be, but God is going to step in the way God is supposed to step in, but God is going to change me, rearrange me, and make me who I'm supposed to be. Like I said, we can stop it, but God was able to do a lot of things in Scripture. But it's here in Ephesians chapter 2 where we see a but God type testimony. I don't know about you, but I have a lot of but God testimonies. I done had accident after accident, but God spared my life. I have epilepsy. I have seizures, but God spared my mental state. I can remember more than I can remember a long time ago. God said, but because I am who I am, watch what I do to your life. You ought to testify right now. Yes, I should have been gone. Yes, I should have been dead. Yes, I should have been dead in jail. But God saved me from the stuff that I was supposed to be in. If it had not been for the Lord who was on outside, where would we be? It's in Ephesians chapter 2 where Paul gives us three points, but several points, but 3 points that God wants us to pull out. The first one is God to step right in to your condition. God said, no matter where you are, I'm God. No matter how far you've fallen, God is God. No matter where you find yourself in this life, God said, I'm still God, and omnipresent. I'm everywhere at the same time. But you may be in a place of depression, but guess what? God is right there. You may be in a place of brokenness, but guess what? God is right there. You may be in a place of sickness right now, but God said, I am right there in the middle of your condition. It was DMX. I love DMX. I grew up in the 90s. DMX, he said a thing. He said, God is the only one who can take a bad situation, make it a good situation without changing the situation. I wonder, has anybody been in a situation where God didn't fix this, God didn't change that, but God made a way that it didn't hurt you. God made a way that you weren't harmed from it. God made a way that, because God was in the midst of that thing, God said, yeah, it was supposed to hurt you, but look at it. It did not harm you at all. The Bible says in Genesis chapter 50, verse 20, you planned evil against me, but look at this. God planned it for good to bring about the present result, the survival of many people. Yeah, God, you planned evil against me. You wanted to take me out. You wanted to hold me down. You wanted to be a gatekeeper. God said, I know what they plan was. But God said, watch the plan that I have for you. The Bible says, we're in the book of Jeremiah. The Bible, Joshua said, I know the plans that I have for you, said the Lord. Earth Robinson don't got no plans. I got some stuff that I can come up with, but I don't have the plan. I don't have the purpose for my life. But when I began to listen to the master, when I began to listen to the master, then my purpose came clear. Yes, I had a particular plan for my life. I wanted to go to the Air Force. But God said, that's not what I want you to do. my having epilepsy prevented me from getting a waiver to go to the Air Force. If I would have gone to the Air Force, I never would have met my wife. If I would have gone to the Air Force, I never would have had my children. If I would have gone to the Air Force, I probably wouldn't be standing right here in White Star Baptist Church. But thanks be unto God. So I know you had a plan, but God said, I want you to walk in my purpose. God said, I want you to walk in my purpose. I wonder, is anybody in here ever said, I want to do my own thing? I just want to do it the way I want to do it. No matter what God has to say, I'm going to do what I want to do. You've got to watch anything that got an I in the middle. That's called pride. P-R-I-D-E. Lie. L-I-A. When it comes, I start talking about I mess it up. But when I give that thing to God, that's when it begins to work out. God said, even when you say I'm going to be prideful, God said, I'm right there in the middle of your condition. It's in Ephesians chapter 2. Check it out. He says, you were dead in your trespasses and your sins. I was listening to Sunday school this morning, and she was talking about there being no boundaries anymore. At one point, there was just certain things we did not do as a people. But because as generation and generation has gone forward, we just dropped the ball here and there, and we've compromised. And one of the things she talked about when it came down to integration, a lot of people don't want to have that conversation. But the truth of the matter is that when we integrated, we begin to assimilate into a lot of the ways of those who are our counterparts. I can say, I know a lot of people, that's a touchy subject for a lot of people, but the truth is the truth. The Bible says that you shall know the truth, and the truth shall make you free. He said that you were dead in your trespasses. I've never seen a dead person resuscitate themselves. I've never seen a dead person get up on their own accord. I've never seen a dead person be able to change the course of their life. Why? It's because they were dead. But God stepped in and said, I'm going to do something for you in verse number 4. But how were we dead? You can see it. He said that we were dead in our trespasses. In our sins. As I was studying for this thing, I began to look at the Lord's Prayer. And one of the ways we say the Lord's Prayer all the time is that forgive us our trespasses as we forgive those that trespass against us. But when I began to read the text, I found out that that's not in the text. That's not in the scripture. What it is, the trespass is the one right after what we call the Lord's Prayer. It said, if you forgive those that trespass against you, God will forgive you your trespasses. But if you don't forgive those who trespass against you, God will not forgive you your trespasses. It said, forgive us our sins, forgive us our debts. But what is a trespass? Come on, talking about those boundaries. A trespass is a place where we should not go. For law enforcement in the room, if a person is trespassing, that means that they are on a property that they shouldn't be on. And as a result of them trespassing, what happened is they find themselves in jail. So there's a thing called the Ten Commandments. She mentioned it this morning at Sunday school, and I was just standing in the back just listening. She was talking about the Ten Commandments. What the Ten Commandments are, can I tell you, those are boundaries in the sand. Anybody ever watched the cartoon characters before? And when they getting ready to fight or something, one of them will draw a line in the sand. One of them will step across it. But because they didn't want to be violent, they'll step back and they'll draw another line in the sand. And they keep going and going and going. And eventually somebody at the edge of the cliff, they'll draw a line and they'll step off the cliff. God said it's just like that with us. When we step over the boundary line, there's no second chances. We have the ability to be able to go straight to hell. They said that thou shalt have no other God before me. That's a boundary. When we go outside of that, when we trespass that boundary, guess what? That's a sin that we commit. When we commit graven images, want this person to look like God and that person to look like God. I say I'm very unorthodox and I'm very controversial sometimes. The Jesus that they gave me ain't the Jesus that I see in the Bible. The Jesus that they gave me ain't the one. The Jesus that we have on the wall is not the Jesus that we're supposed to be worshiping. I'm very controversial, and it is what it is. But the truth is the light. The truth is the light. We have been given graven images of the individuals we're supposed to be worshiping. The Bible says it like this: the ones that you worship, they have eyes but they see not. They have ears but they hear not. They have mouths but they speak not. You're worshiping something that has no power of its own. But God said, I'm the one with all power. And because I have all power, I'm able to step in when you find yourself trespassing. But when we trespass, when we step over the boundaries, small boundaries, it makes it easier for us to commit sin after sin after sin. Sin, and we miss the mark. We don't obey God the way we're supposed to obey God. So because of our trespasses, it makes it easy for us to continue to sin in this life. But God said, I'm going to step into your condition. But not only did he say, I'm going to step into your condition. Before he said that, why did he step into our condition? Because Paul said it like this. He said, y'all was dead in y'all trespasses. Y'all was being a victim to the prince of the air. Y'all were being a victim, being children of disobedience. But what I like about Paul is Paul didn't just point the finger at them. What Paul did, he said, I'm going to point the finger at all of us. He said, all of us have messed up. All of us have sinned. All of us have fallen short. All of us have not done all that we were supposed to do when it comes to the way, the will, and the things that God would have us to do. He said, all of us have messed up. All of us have messed up. Because all of us have messed up, God, he said, there has to be something that God has to do to redeem us from our messing up. What is the thing that's going to redeem us from our messing up? It's in the text. It said that he sent his... Not that. It was Wednesday night at revival. She said, for God so loved the world that he gave his only begotten son, that whosoever believeth in him should not perish but have everlasting life. For God sent not his son into the world to condemn the world, but that the world through him might be saved. So when we were found in our worst condition in life, God said, I had already made a provision for you. Before you lied, God said, I already made provision for you. Before you cussed somebody out, God said, I've already made provision for you. When you slept with that person that you wasn't supposed to sleep with, God said, I've already made provision for your condition. I've already made a provision for your condition. But how did God make provision for our condition? When he stepped into our condition, what he did was he didn't down us. He didn't talk about us. He didn't make us feel bad. He didn't say, I told you so. What God did, he said, I'm a man of compassion. God steps in your condition and God will show you compassion. A lot of times as parents, we miss the mark on that. When our children do something, we just want to automatically just whoop them. But sometimes we have to be compassionate enough to say, you know what, let me teach you a lesson mentally before I beat you or whoop you. I'm saying that. My bad. Before I whoop you, because that may not be the thing that you need in that particular moment. God is saying, what I'm going to do is I'm going to teach you a lesson. I'm going to allow you to go through certain things. I'm going to allow certain things to come up against you. But what I'm not going to do is I'm not going to allow those things to take you out. He said, I'm going to step into your condition. Then I'm going to show you mercy. He said, but the God who is rich in mercy. It don't say that God has a little bit of mercy. It don't say that God has some mercy. When they talked about the bank account of God, it said that God is rich in mercy. That means that the mercy that you need, and I need, God has enough mercy to go around for everybody. The Bible says it like this, that God gives us brand new mercies every morning. So I thank God for the new mercies that God give me every morning, because yesterday I ran out on mine. But I'm so glad that God said, you know what? I got enough in my account. I'm going to give you some more in the morning. God said, I'm going to step right into your condition. And I'm going to give you something that you really don't deserve. Mercy is something that we can't earn. Mercy is something that we can't pay for. Mercy is something that we can't sing ourselves to. Mercy is something that we can't even pray for. God said, I'm going to give you this because it's something that you cannot earn. We that messed up. We that bad. We that the despicable that God said we can't even earn mercy. But God said, I'm not going to give you what you deserve. The Bible y'all were talking about in Sunday school this morning. Divine retribution. Divine retribution. If God gave us what we really deserve, where would we be? I don't know about your life, but I know about mine. And I know that if God gave me what I really deserve, can I tell you, I can't say nothing about it. That's why it's called divine. He said, I'm gonna be righteous in the punishment that I give you. A lot of times we try to issue our punishments on this side, and we ain't righteous in the punishment. God said, everything that I give you, I'm going to be righteous in giving it to you. But he said, because I love you so much. He said, because I love you so much, I'm going to give you mercy after mercy after mercy. I know you came and prayed to me and said, if you forgive me for this one, I'll never do it again. But God already knew, hey son, hey daughter, I know you're going to mess up tomorrow. But guess what? I still got some mercy stored up just for you. Amen. Not only did God step into our condition, not only would God give us compassion, but what God would do is he'll give us a new beginning. Sometimes in life, what happens is when we make a mistake, the hardest person to forgive is ourselves. We can't move on from the thing that we did yesteryear. I don't want to put a year on it, but it's hard for us to let go of the stuff that we already did. God said, when I redeem you, when I save you, when I set you free, I'm giving you a brand new beginning. Now, what you do with that new beginning is up to you. What I do with that new beginning is up to me. But God said, I'm going to give you the opportunity to start over again. I wonder, is there anybody in here who's on their fifth chance, sixth chance, 115th chance? God said, even though I know you're going to mess up, I'm still going to give you this thing, a new beginning, over and over and over again. How do I know that God will step into our condition? If you look at the Bible, you can just walk through the Bible and see how God steps in our condition. There was a time in the book of Genesis where the sons of God had begun to look at the daughters of men, and they saw that they were fair, and they had babies with them, and the world had gotten real bad. So bad that God said, I repented that I even created any of this. He said, you know what? I'm going to destroy everything that I created because I'm just tired of all of the evil that's going on. But God saw one person. He said, I see one that I can use that replenish all of this stuff. He saw a man by the name of Noah. When he saw Noah, he said, well, Noah, what I want you to do, because you're a righteous man, what I want you to do is I want you to go and build yourself an ark. And when you build the ark, I want you to get your family, and I want you to get the animals that I tell you to get on there. I want you to build it a particular way. And what I'm going to do is I'm going to restart this thing through you and your family. Yeah. How do I know that God will step in to our condition? It was some individuals by the name of the three Hebrew boys. We call them Shadrach, Meshach, and Abednego. But if you look at the first book of Daniel, their actual names was Azariah, Mishael, and Hananiah. Their names were changed because they were put into slavery. Nebuchadnezzar told them, when they hear the sound of the trumpet, everybody got to bow down to this image. Right. What the three Hebrew boys said, I'm not going to bow down to the image. They said, well, if you don't bow down to the image, the Bible says that I'm going to throw you into the furnace. They said, whether God saves me or whether he don't, I know that God has the power to be able to do it. The Bible says that they turned up the furnace 7 times 7, and they threw the three Hebrew boys in the furnace. But then when they were getting ready to go in there, the people that was getting ready to throw them in, they got killed from the heat of the fire. They were bound, but they had to put themselves in the fire. Somebody, I don't know who they're touching right now. The people that really wanted to put you in couldn't do it. God said, the stuff that you got to go through, you got to make sure you do it yourself. Watch, but God testimony. Nebuchadnezzar did not believe in the God that they believed in. But then when he looked in, I know I put three people in the fire. Now I see a fourth man. And that fourth man, he looks like the Son of God. The stuff that was supposed to burn you up, that stuff that was supposed to take you out, that stuff that was supposed to kill you, you ought to thank God for your but God testimony. Let's talk about this, their friend. They had a friend by the name of Daniel. Daniel went up to his house, to his room a fourth time, and he prayed to God as he did every day. And the king had signed a decree. If anybody's praying outside of praising the king, they got to get put in the lion's den. There were some individuals that was hating on Daniel. So what they did, they knew he was getting ready to pray. So when they saw that, they went and ran and told the king. And the king was grieved in his heart. But even though he was grieved, he had to go through a process. The Bible says they took Daniel and put him in a lion's den. The king couldn't sleep all night. He was restless all night because he thought that the lions was going to take out Daniel. But there was a but God testimony in there. Daniel was in the lion's den, but when he went back the next morning, because God shut the mouths of the lions, he was able to live another day. A but God testimony. It was a woman with the issue of blood. He was just talking about it for 12 long years. She said, if I could just touch the hem of God, Jesus' garment, I know that I'll be made whole. There was a press in front of her. Sometimes trying to get to God is not easy. Sometimes trying to get to your blessing is not easy. Sometimes trying to get to your breakthrough is a difficult journey. But she made her way through the press. She said, if I could just touch the hem of his garment. She touched him and she was made whole. That there's a but God testimony. We're in the book of Ephesians. It's a man by the name of Saul. He was a persecutor of Christians. And while he was persecuting Christians, he was sent to a place by the name of Damascus. And while he was on his way to Damascus, there was a but God situation. He was going to kill some folks, but God showed up. a bright light shined down from heaven and it blinded Saul. Saul saw the best in those 3 days he was blind. Then he saw the whole entirety of his life. Bible says his name was changed from Saul to Paul. But the greatest but God testimony, we can go on and on because the Bible always gives us but God testimonies. But the greatest but God testimony is when we see a man by the name of Jesus. God said, you know what? It was so, our world was so sinful, but God said, I got to send myself to save the people that I love so much. The Bible said that he sent his son through a virgin by the name of Mary. And when he sent his son by a virgin by the name of Mary, what happened was that they wanted to kill him when he was just a baby. God said, because I have a plan for this particular baby, there's nothing that they can do to take this baby out. You ought to thank God for your but God testimony. When you was little, somebody plotted against you. When you was little, somebody did some stuff to you that they shouldn't have done. But God said, because I have a plan and a purpose for your life, they couldn't hurt you. But it didn't stop there. But God said, because I'm God, I'm stepping outside of myself, and I'm going to walk among men. God said, I have the power to be able to heal. I have the power to be able to open eyes. I have the power to be able to make the lame walk. I have power to walk on water. But that's still a but God testimony. One day, because they didn't like Jesus so much, they hung him out on a tree. They put nails in his hand and a rivet in his feet. They put a spear in his side. It was coming close to the Sabbath, and what they wanted to do, they wanted to hurry up the crucifixion. So they were getting ready to go break the legs of Jesus. But what the Bible says, because God didn't want his son to be harmed like that, the Bible says that he hung his head in the locks of his shoulders and gave up the ghost. But God wasn't finished. He went in the grave on that Saturday, but God, on that early that third day morning, he rose with all power in his hands. The Bible says like this, if you confess the Lord Jesus with your mouth, and you believe that the Lord God has raised him from the dead, you shall be saved. Jesus was on the cross, but he knew that God was going to get him up. Jesus locked his head and the locks of his shoulders, but he knew that God was going to get him up. He was in the tomb. They had put him in a borrowed tomb, Joseph's new tomb, but he knew that God was going to get him up. So when when Sunday came, he wasn't surprised. When your breakthrough comes, don't be surprised when God shows up. When God gives you your breakthrough, your testimony, don't be surprised when God shows up. It may not be in the morning. It may not be next week. It may not be next month. But the Bible says that weeping may endure for a night, but joy cometh in the morning. If you don't have a but God testimony yet, you ought to praise God right now, because I know that God is getting ready to do something. I know God is getting ready to make a way out. I know God is getting ready to make a way out for me, for my family, for my community. Right now, I'm praying and praising God for the but God testimony. It may not look the way you want it to look, but God. It may not sound the way you want it to sound, but God. It may not come the way you want it to come, But God, you may be in a bad situation, in the worst situation of your life, but I stopped by today to tell you that you still have God on your side. No matter where you are, no matter what you're going through, no matter what they say about you, God is on your side. And if God be for me, who can be against me? The doors of the church are open. You can come by letter, Christian Experience. Or you can candidate for baptism. If you don't know the Lord and the pardon of your sins, today is a good day to know him. If you find yourself in the need of prayer, today is a good day to come. Today is a good day to come. We say tomorrow is not promised. The next minute not promised. The next hour is not promised. The next second is not promised. If you don't know him, God says, I've already made a remedy for you. We say that the song used to say, the preacher got outstretched hands. My arms ain't big enough. My arms ain't wide enough. But I know a man. When I was a little bitty baby, I'm a little bitty boy, we used to sing a song. He got the whole world in his hands. He got the little bitty babies in his hands. If you don't know God right now, I want to let you know that even if you feel like you're outside the way, the will, and the hands of God, I got the whole world in my hands. And you're right there. Knowing I'm in the hands of God, I know that I'm safe. I know that I'm secure. I know that I'm provided for. I know my blessing is right there because I'm in his hands. I haven't been baptized. Come be baptized. Wash out the old self. Step into the new self. God knows your condition.
1: He has always
0: shown you compassion. And God will give you

God, we just thank you for your word. Thank you for your grace, your mercy, Lord God. We, as we get ready to partake in this part of our worship service, allow us, Lord God, to search our hearts. And if we have anything inside of us, Lord God, that shouldn't be, that we know that's there, Lord God, allow us to repent and ask for your forgiveness right now. Lord God, we don't want to drink damnation to our own souls. Father God, we just ask, Lord God, that if there's something that we don't even know about, we pray that you, we pray for forgiveness anyway. No matter how good we might think that we are, Lord God, we understand that there's still some rings around the corners. There's some small foxes that we miss. So Father God, for your oversight, for your insight, for your hindsight, Lord God, we say thank you. Then Father God, we just thank you for your son Jesus, who hung, bled, died for us. But more importantly, Lord God, we thank you for allowing him to do that, Lord God, and because you loved us so much, then taking our sins to a cross. But the greatest thing, Lord God, is he got up with all power in the heaven and earth. Knowing that he got up with all power, Lord God, allow us to take this communion, Lord God, and remember what you've done for us. And it's in your son Jesus' name we pray. Amen.

0: Class 1 nickel refinery is investing more than $500 million over 5 years in Natchez, creating 134 full-time jobs with an average salary of $84,000 in the first phase of operations. West Wind Elements produces high-purity Class 1 nickel, which is used in national defense, aerospace, advanced manufacturing, specialty alloys, energy, and other industrial applications. The refinery will be constructed at the Bellwood Industrial Site. The first phase of the project is expected to be completed in 2029. The Bellwood site offers the company access to Natchez Inland Port and access to transportation networks that serve the region.
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0: Attorneys for three friends of Nolan Wells have filed several defamation lawsuits accusing social media influencers and others of making false claims about them. As for the investigation into Wells' death, two autopsies didn't give a definitive cause, but the grand jury ruled the college student's passing was consistent with drowning. Public Safety Commissioner Sean Tindall says despite the ruling, Wells' family attorney Ben Crump continues to stoke racial tensions.
2: There are people in my mind, and I think Ben Crump's one of them. I think he's an evil person, and I think he seeks to divide us.
0: He says bad actors will have to face the consequences.
2: And I think the unfortunate reality for some of them, or maybe it's fortunate reality, is that there's going to be a price to pay when these defamation suits come forward, because you've gone after three or four individuals, five or six, and you have no basis to say what you're saying, calling them murders and other things when there's just simply no evidence of that.
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2: For older patients, the risk of taking certain drugs may outweigh the benefits. I'm Arielle Zients, and this is your KFF Health News Minute. Many people take daily aspirin to prevent heart attacks, but for seniors without previous cardiac issues, there's little payoff, and the drug can cause internal bleeding. Meanwhile, benzodiazepines like Xanax and Valium can impair balance, leading to falls and fractures. 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Researcher Kurt Hager at the University of Massachusetts says the programs work.
3: Fewer emergency department visits, fewer hospitalizations.
2: But massive cuts to federal Medicaid funding could force states to drop these programs. There's more at kffhealthnews.org.
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2: Well, hi again. 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
2: Here's a group that debuts at number 40 with a song called I'll Be Around. 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They deserve what they're getting. They paid a lot of dues. Their hit song, I'll Be Around, debuting at number 40, The Spinners.

The 40th best-selling song in the USA this week in American Top 40 by The Spinners, I'll Be Around. This is Casey Kasem. The countdown rolls on with another debut song. Sam Neely at number 39 with Loving You Just Crossed My Mind. It's his first hit.

0: Cross My Mind. Debuting at number 39, Sam Neely with Loving You Just Crossed My Mind. This is Casey on American Top 40. Coming up next, a song that was written for and introduced last January on Rod Serling's TV show Night Gallery, where it kept coming up on the jukebox no matter what button was pushed.
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11: Here's your Belzona and Humphreys County weather forecast from WELZ, the Delta's Groove. Sunny and hot today with a high of 92, winds from the west at 5 to 10 miles per hour. Tonight, clear skies with a few passing clouds and a low of 61. Tomorrow, Monday, sunny skies and warm with a high of 93, winds from the southwest at 5 to 10 miles per hour. 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
0: Here now is a song that had its world premiere on a television mystery show, Rod Serling's Night Gallery. Last January, there was an episode called Tune at Dan's Cafe, starring Susan Oliver and Pernell Roberts. The story took place in a diner where the couple kept playing the jukebox, but no matter what selection they tried to make, the same song always came up. A song that was written for the show and then later recorded and released as a single when requests started pouring in from people who had heard it on Night Gallery. And here it is now among the 40 most popular songs in the country. At number 38, this former number one country song. The song that was created for and introduced on a TV mystery show. If You Leave Me Tonight, I'll Cry.

0: That debuted last week at 38, remains in the same position this week. Jerry Wallace, If You Leave Me Tonight, I'll Cry. 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
1: Number 37.
0: Here's a man whose name is Michael Murphy, and his song is most unusual. Geronimo's Cadillac. It debuts.

Debuting at number 37, newcomer Michael Murphy, his song, Geronimo's Cadillac. This is Casey Kasem in Hollywood. The countdown doesn't stop until we get to number one. Here's the current hit by the English singing star whose first public performance consisted mainly of ducking empty bottles thrown at him by the audience. That used to happen a lot at an English pub called the Minerva, which has a pretty wild clientele. If they like you, they don't throw things. But if they don't like you, you better keep on moving on that stage. This artist must have moved pretty good that night because he's still around making hits. His latest is number 36 this week, Midnight Rider. Here's Joe Cocker. Well,

Joe Cocker and the Chris Staton Band. Midnight Rider at number 36. He debuts on American Top 40. AT40 is heard coast to coast and around the world on great radio stations like KMEN, San Bernardino, California, WNCI, Columbus, Ohio, KCRA, Sacramento, California. Here's a tune at number 35 that was written by Mac Davis. The song is done by Gallery, and is titled, I Believe in Music.

The fifth of six new songs in American Top 40 coming in at number 35. Gallery with their second hit in a row, I Believe in Music. American Top 40 originates in Hollywood. My name's Casey and the countdown goes on. Another English group. They peaked at 16 for a couple of weeks and dropped to 34 this week with Run to Me. The

the 34th best-selling song in the USA this week by the Bee Gees, Run to Me. Here's a 32-year-old singer who's been around for a few years. His last hit song was Cupid. That was back in 1969. He hits the charts with a powerful song this week, debuting at 33. Johnny Nash, I Can

0: Last week at number 11, now number 32, Joe Simon with a big drop on Power of Love. This is Casey Kasem and the countdown rolls on.
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10: 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Today, only 31% believe it, and that number's shrinking big time. 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
0: Here's one of those groups that sounds as good as it looks. Headed up this time by Marilyn McCoo Davis doing the solo singing. The Fifth Dimension, moving from 37 to 31 this week with If I Could Reach You.
11: Oh,

Second week on American Top 40, now at number 31. The Fifth Dimension with If I Could Reach You. You know, you can't always get a rock group to explain the meaning of their name or why they picked it. But Judith Sims, a reporter for Rolling Stone, got the whole story on Eagles from guitarist Bernie Leadon. She quotes him, "We were all reading books about the Hopi Indians, and in the Hopi mythology, the eagle is the most sacred animal with the most spiritual meaning. The eagle flies closest to the sun and will carry our message to the Father. It symbolizes all highest spirituality and morals. High morals, the best that man can be. I think it's a beautiful symbol." But our other guitarist, Glenn Frey, likes the name Eagles for different reasons. He likes the name because it sounds like a teenage gang. End of quote. And beginning of the song, it's number 30 this week in our countdown, Witchy Woman.

Elton John's Honky Cat. This is Casey Kasem on American Top 40. And here's a song that could come out the number one best-selling tune of the year. I'm not saying it will, but it's going to be up there fighting for that position.

0: 15 weeks in the top 40 in American Top 40, and now at number 27, Gilbert O'Sullivan's Alone Again Naturally. This is Casey Kasem in Hollywood counting them down at AT40. We've got 26 hits to go, so stay right there.
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9: Here's your Buzz 09 Humphreys County weather forecast from WELZ, The Delta's Groove. Sunny and hot today with a high of 92, winds from the west at 5 to 10 miles per hour. Tonight, clear skies with a few passing clouds and a low of 61. Tomorrow, Monday, sunny skies and warm with a high of 93, winds from the southwest at 5 to 10 miles per hour. 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
10: 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It's a song that was 2 weeks away from hitting the top 40. This is Seals and Crofts with Summer Breeze.

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2: And on with our survey of the 40 top hits in the nation this week. This is AT40. My name's Casey Kasem, and the countdown continues. At number 26 this week, it's the Cornelius Brothers and Sister Rose with Don't Ever Be Lonely.

0: 1840, moving up to number 26 this week. It moved up to Cornelius Brothers and Sister Rose with Don't Ever Be Lonely, A Poor Little Fool Like Me. This is Casey Kasem in Hollywood and on with a countdown. Now 25 hits to number one and counting down. Here's the current hit by the pair of former bus drivers, two singers who both drove buses before they made it as vocal duo 3 years ago. They're in their late 20s now. Both were born in Mississippi and they're first cousins. Their home base is St. Louis, where they earned their livings as bus drivers for a while until they started to make it as a singing team. Their first hit, Backfield in Motion, came in 69 and peaked at number 10. Their latest is number 25 this week. Here are Mel Harden and Tim McPherson, starting all over again.
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4: What? 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
3: 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I just wasn't ready to accept the love she was willing to give. 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

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Moving up for Mel and Tim, their cousins, with Starting All Over Again. AT40 is heard coast to coast and around the world on great radio stations like WNDR, Syracuse, New York, and WNOX, Knoxville, Tennessee. 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

0: We're counting down the hits the way they're ranked on Billboard's national charts. 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
0: Here's Danny O'Keefe, born in Spokane, grew up for a while in Wenatchee, Washington, then finished high school in St. Paul, Minnesota, in a boys' military school. He's at 23 with Good Time Charlie's Got the Blues.

0: number 23 in American Top 40, Danny O'Keefe. Good Time Charlie's Got the Blues. This is Casey Kasem in American Top 40, and a listener wrote in to ask, what year had the most number one songs? Good question. And what artist had most of those? I'll have the answer. It's coming up.
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9: Here's your Bells on 9 Humphreys County weather forecast from WELZ, the Delta's Groove. Sunny and hot today with a high of 92, winds from the west at 5 to 10 miles per hour. Tonight, clear skies with a few passing clouds and a low of 61. Tomorrow, Monday, sunny skies and warm with a high of 93, winds from the southwest at 5 to 10 miles per hour. 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
0: Seven English acts on AT40 this week, and here's one of them. Daniel Boone at number 22, dropping two with Beautiful Sunday.

22 in our countdown. Daniel Boone from England with Beautiful Sunday. This is Casey Kasem on American Top 40. From the Great Lakes to the Rio Grande, you hear the nation's biggest hits every week at this time on AT40. And the countdown rolls on with a man who's from the Windy City right off the Great Lakes, Chicago, Illinois. He was born there back in June of 1942. He's Curtis Mayfield with Freddy's Dead.

0: third week on American Top 40, now at 21, moving up four notches this week, Curtis Mayfield and the theme from Superfly, Freddy's Dead. Here's Arlo Guthrie, who's been around for 5 weeks in American Top 40, up two this week to number 20 with the City of New Orleans.
1: Red

halfway up American Top 40 this week, Arlo Guthrie with City of New Orleans. This song has been on AT 40 for 5 weeks now, is the number one best-selling soul song in the Billboard charts. At number 19, James Brown with Get on the Good Foot, Part 1. Get past the people.

0: score this week to number 19. James Brown scores again with Get on the Good Foot, Part 1. What year had the most number one songs? And what artist had most of those? That's the question sent in here by Jill Allison of Spokane, Washington. And here's the answer, Jill. The year with the most number one songs was 1966. And the total number of songs that hit number one in the charts that year was 27. Now, as to the recording acts that had most of them, there were three different groups that had more than one number one song apiece. The Beatles had We Can Work It Out and Paperback Writer. The Supremes had You Can't Hurry Love and You Keep Me Hanging On. And the Monkees had Last Train to Clarksville and I'm a Believer. That was in 1966, the year with the most number one chart songs in history. And now on with the countdown.
1: Number 18.
0: Here's a double-sided hit by Donny Osmond. 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

0: Number 18 this week, moving up six. Donny Osmond with a double-sided hit, Lonely Boy and Why. Coming up, a current hit by an actor and singer who had more million sellers while he was a teenager than any other teenage recording artist.
1: This is Coast to Coast.
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8: 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Maybe it's you. Here's why you don't have one. You think it takes a web guy, a designer, and a month of your life. 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And let me tell you, I opened Hostinger and typed in one sentence, a website for Barry's radio project with downloadable guides. 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
0: This is Casey Kasem in Hollywood. Now the current hit by the English rock singer whose style on stage caused one critic to name him the slapstick king of rock and roll. Those are the words of Doris Worsham reviewing a recent Rod Stewart concert in the Bay Area. Miss Worsham is the teen writer on the Oakland Tribune, and she really painted a picture. Quote, dressed in a silver sequined suit, and tennis shoes, Stewart and his cohorts were in perpetual motion until the conclusion of the concert. Besides his constant strutting, Stewart spent much of his time running back and forth between microphones on each side of the stage. His incessant pratfalls, stroking his foot, unceasing hand gestures, and his overall enthusiasm for his music earns him another title, the Slapstick King of Rock and Roll. End of quote. Obviously, you have to see him to appreciate all that stuff. But on record, he's just a great rock singer. Number 17 this week, Rod Stewart.

English superstar Rod Stewart at number 17 this week with a former number one song in England called You Wear It Well. Time now for a new American superstar who has the biggest moving song in the chart this week, Leon Russell with Tightrope.

I'm up on the tightrope. One side's hate and one is hope. But the top hat on my head is all you see. I'm up on the tightrope.

Last week at 26, now 16. This week's biggest moving song up 10 notches by Leon Russell. It's called Tightrope. Now the current hit by the actor and singer who had more million sellers while he was a teenager than any other teenage recording artist. He's 32 years old now, a black belt karate expert, a husband and father of twin boys and a girl. But before he was 20, 8 of his songs had sold a million or more copies. And by the time he was 21, he had added 2 number one records to a string of hits. He's on the charts again now, at number 15, with a song called Garden Party. That's right, Rick Nelson. I went

0: The nation's 15th best-selling song this week, produced, written by Rick Nelson, sung by him. It's called Garden Party.
1: Number 14.
0: Here's a Rick from Australia, Rick Springfield, with Speak to the Sky.

0: Number 14, moving up one this week from Australia, Rick Springfield will Speak to the Sky. Well, that wraps the second part of American Top 40 with the top 13 songs in the USA coming right up. So stay right there.
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7: Here's your Buzz on 9 Humphreys County weather forecast from WELZ, the Delta's Groove. Sunny and hot today with a high of 92, winds from the west at 5 to 10 miles per hour. Tonight, clear skies with a few passing clouds and a low of 61. Tomorrow, Monday, sunny skies and warm with a high of 93, winds from the southwest at 5 to 10 miles per hour. 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
8: Now it's time for a classic AT40 Extra from October 7th, 1972. It's a song that would eventually make it to number 3, and it would also become a huge hit once again in 1989 for Simply Red. This is Harold Melvin and the Blue Notes with the original version of If You Don't Know Me By

0: That's a classic American Top 40 Extra from 1972. 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
2: 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WGNS, Murfreesboro, Tennessee. 4XO, Dunedin, New Zealand. WGCD, Chester, South Carolina. And WTCW, Whitesburg, Kentucky. If you're hearing American Top 40 for the first time, my name's Casey Kasem. We'd like to welcome you to our weekly countdown of the 40 most popular songs in America. 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
2: Here's a tune that reached number three the past couple of weeks, now drops to 13 in its 10th week on American Top 40. Chicago from Chicago on Saturday in the Park.

About 10 chart records for this group from Chicago, Saturday in the Park at number 13 this week. This next song in American Top 40 is getting a second chance. In its first release 5 years ago, it did nothing, a complete bomb. But somebody had enough faith in it to include it in an album released just under a year ago. Well, the tune caught on enough this time around to justify another release as a single. And somebody sure knew what he was doing. Because the song has now been in the top 20 for 4 weeks. At number 12 and moving up, here are the Moody Blues. Nuts.

0: There's number 12 in our survey this week from England, the Moody Blues, and Knights in White Satin. Coming up, a current top 10 hit that within the past 3 years has been recorded and released in 25 different versions. 18 of those featuring the Moog synthesizer.
1: Casey's Coast to Coast.
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10: Here's your Belzona and Humphreys County weather forecast from WELZ, the Delta's Groove. Sunny and hot today with a high of 92, winds from the west at 5 to 10 miles per hour. Tonight, clear skies with a few passing clouds and a low of 61. Tomorrow, Monday, sunny skies and warm with a high of 93, winds from the southwest at 5 to 10 miles per hour. 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
0: This is Casey Kasem in Hollywood, and you're listening to the most listened to songs in the USA this week. As our countdown continues, we're up to number 11, a tune that moved up one by Neil Diamond. Play me.

The nation's 11th bestseller this week by Neil Diamond, It's Play Me. And now the instrumental hit that within the past 3 years has been recorded and released worldwide in 25 different versions. And in 18 of those versions, the featured solo instrument is the Moog synthesizer. The tune's composer, Gershon Kingsley of New York City, told us that he wrote and first recorded his melody back in 1969. Well, it caught on among people in the business, especially with the electronic music specialists, and 24 more versions have been recorded since then. Several have become hits in different parts of the world. One of them, by Hot Butter, is in the top 10 right now on the American charts. At number 10, here's Popcorn.

0: Second week at number 10 in American Top 40, Hot Butter with Popcorn. Here now is the very first top 10 record that Chuck Berry has had in 8 long years. At number 9, Chuck Berry's My Ding-a-Ling.
1: Number 9. We got to do our alma mater. We must do our alma mater.

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This is a free country. Live like you want to live, baby. Yeah. 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Yeah, freedom. 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Yes, sir. You got a right, baby. 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

0: everybody with my Gingham.
1: First week in the top 10 at number 9 this week, moving up 4, Chuck Berry's My Ding-a-Ling. This is Casey Kasem. Here's a tune that went to number 1 1 week. That was 3 weeks ago. Then it fell to number 2 for a couple of weeks, and now it's number 8. Here's Three Dog Nights, Black and White.

0: dropped from number 2 to number 8 this week, Three Dog Night with Black and White. Coming up, a song by a group whose current hit album has such a strong smell that it actually made a customer in a record store pass right out.
1: Casey's Coast to Coast.
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11: 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This past Thursday, a prototype test satellite called Project Suncatcher with four of Google's most powerful AI chips was launched into space by SpaceX. In fact, Thursday was a fabulous day for SpaceX. It also successfully launched an unprecedented three rockets on the same day, one with a crew headed to the space station. But back to the orbital data center. Can data centers function for the long term in the harsh space environment powered only by the sun? It's not going to be easy. Initial estimates are that it will take 10,000 launches to equal one Earth-based data center. Ready, set, go. 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
0: This is Casey Kasem at American Top 40, and here's the current hit by the superstar who on Billboard's four main record charts, the pop chart, the soul chart, the country chart, and the album chart, has occupied the number one spot more times than anybody else in chart history. He's been number one on these charts a total of 36 times. Here's a man who hit superstardom in 1956 and has been there ever since. At number seven this week, Elvis.

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0: This tune reached the top 10 last week, went to number 8, moves up 2 this week to 6. It's Bill Withers,

fourth hit in a row for Bill Withers. This one is Use Me, now at number 6, moving up 2 this week in American Top 40. Here's the current hit song from the album that has such a strong smell that it actually made a customer in a record store pass right out. Now, according to the record company, the store is in Vancouver, British Columbia, and the customer was a woman. She took a whiff of a strongly scented sticker on the jacket of a record album and fainted dead away. She revived pretty quickly and was perfectly all right, but the record store decided not to stock any more of this smelly record. Until recently, when the popular demand forced the store to change its mind. And once again, their air is filled with the scent of record.

0: Number 5 in our countdown of the 40 most popular songs in the USA. Moving up 2, it's Raspberries and Go All the Way. A listener from Albuquerque, New Mexico wrote in this question. Dear Casey, what was the Beatles' very first hit? Well, to answer that one, we had to check both the American and the British charts of the early 60s. Most people would guess it was one of these three Beatle hits. I Want to Hold Your Hand, She Loves You, and Please Please Me. Details coming up.
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5: 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I'm Arielle Zients, and this is your KFF Health News Minute. Many people take daily aspirin to prevent heart attacks, but for seniors without previous cardiac issues, there's little payoff, and the drug can cause internal bleeding. Meanwhile, benzodiazepines like Xanax and Valium can impair balance, leading to falls and fractures. Talk to your doctor about the medications you take to make sure they're still right for you. 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Researcher Kurt Hager at the University of Massachusetts says the programs work.
6: Fewer emergency department visits, fewer hospitalizations.
5: 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There's more at kffhealthnews.org.
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7: Here's your Buzz 09 Humphreys County weather forecast from WELZ, the Delta's Groove. Sunny and hot today with a high of 92, winds from the west at 5 to 10 miles per hour. Tonight, clear skies with a few passing clouds and a low of 61. Tomorrow, Monday, sunny skies and warm with a high of 93, winds from the southwest at 5 to 10 miles per hour. 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
8: Now, here's a classic American Top 40 Extra from October 7th, 1972. It's a song that would soon become the first of three number one hits for Helen Reddy and a popular anthem during the Women's October 7th, 1972. It's a song that would soon become the first of three number one hits for Helen Reddy.

0: with her Grammy-winning hit, That's a Classic American Top 40 Extra from 1972. 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
2: 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At number 4, moving up 2 this week, third week in the top 10, this is Main Ingredient.
3: Okay, so your heart broke. You sit around moping, crying, crying. You say you even thinking about dying? Well, before you do anything rash,

0: Number four in our countdown this week, main ingredient in Everybody Plays the Fool. Now, what was the very first hit the Beatles ever had? That's the question from Bill Turner in Albuquerque, New Mexico. Well, Bill, the first Beatle hit anywhere reached number 20 in the British charts in 1962. That was Love Me Do. In the U.S., it wasn't until 1963 that anyone heard of the supergroup. Their first release was From Me to You, and although it was a hit in some cities, it didn't sell enough nationwide to make the Hot 100. But a year later, they rewrote the record book. And it all started with a song called I Want to Hold Your Hand, the first chart hit the Beatles ever had in the USA. And now, on with the countdown.
1: Number three.
0: The OJs and Backstabbers.

After a couple of weeks at number four, it takes another move up to number three. The OJs with Backstabbers. The countdown continues as we head toward number one in the USA this week. This tune debuted 5 weeks ago at 26, went to 13, then into the top 10 at number six, last week five, now up to number two. It's heading toward number one. Michael Jackson.

moves up 3 to number 2 this week, Michael Jackson and Ben. And now before we hear the one most popular song in America this week in American Top 40, let's see what's at the top of the other charts. On the soul chart, the number one song is Good Foot Part 1 by James Brown. On the country and western chart, number one is I Ain't Never by Mel Tillis and the Statesiders. The number one best-selling album again this week is Chicago 5 by Chicago. And on Billboard's national singles chart, the best-selling song in the USA, number one, Baby Don't Get Hooked on Me by Mac Davis.

0: at number one for the third consecutive week. Mac Davis and Baby Don't Get Hooked on Me. That's it, the 40 top-selling songs in the nation. And you heard them on American Top 40, where we do our countdown every week at this time. Our list is from Billboard Magazine's weekly tabulation based on retail record sales all over the country. 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Producer is Don Bastani, and we tape the show here in Hollywood. This is Casey Kasem. Join me next week, and again, we'll count down the 40 most popular songs in the USA. Till then, keep your feet in the ground and keep reaching for the stars.
1: 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Special thanks to Kalila Dawkins, Rob Durkee, Pete Battistini, Scott Lakefield, Mike Savage, Michael Cross, Dave Nunez, and of course, the legend where the countdown began, Casey Kasem. I'm Larry Morgan. 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

0: 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Does your business have us on? 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
1: Here's your Belzona and Humphreys County weather forecast from WELZ, the Delta's Groove. Sunny and hot today with a high of 92, winds from the west at 5 to 10 miles per hour. Tonight, clear skies with a few passing clouds and a low of 61. Tomorrow, Monday, sunny skies and warm with a high of 93, winds from the southwest at 5 to 10 miles per hour. 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
1: I'm Kelly Bennett for SuperTalk Mississippi News. America's only Class 1 nickel refinery is investing more than $500 million over 5 years in Natchez, creating 134 full-time jobs with an average salary of $84,000 in the first phase of operations. West Wind Elements produces high-purity Class 1 nickel, which is used in national defense, aerospace, advanced manufacturing, specialty alloys, energy, and other industrial applications. The refinery will be constructed at the Bellwood Industrial Site. The first phase of the project is expected to be completed in 2029. The Bellwood site offers the company access to Natchez Inland Port and access to transportation networks that serve the region.
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1: Attorneys for three friends of Nolan Wells have filed several defamation lawsuits accusing social media influencers and others of making false claims about them. As for the investigation into Wells' death, two autopsies didn't give a definitive cause, but the grand jury ruled the college student's passing was consistent with drowning. Public Safety Commissioner Sean Tendel says despite the ruling, Wells' family attorney Ben Crump continues to stoke racial tensions.
4: There are people in my mind, and I think Ben Crump's one of them. I think he's an evil person, and I think he seeks to divide us.
1: He says bad actors will have to face the consequences.
4: And I think the unfortunate reality for some of them, or maybe it's fortunate reality, is that there's going to be a price to pay when these defamation suits come forward, because you've gone after three or four individuals, five or six, and you have no basis to say what you're saying, calling them murders and other things when there's just simply no evidence of that.
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0: It's the Mississippi Music Show. Mark Jones and Emily Tillman once again. All about the roots of music. A lot of it came from Mississippi. We started off with an Indiana guy singing, but I'm sure there's some connection to Mississippi. Emily can tell us all about it.
1: Yeah, that's one of John Mellencamp's 90s hits, Key West Intermezzo, or I Saw You First. It was released in 1996, went to number 14 on the Billboard Hot 100, number 71 for the year of 1996. And our Mississippi connection is with Lonnie Pitchford, who played slide guitar on the song and album there. And that was a new one for me. I didn't know about Lonnie, so I'm going to be looking into more songs that he was on. Yeah, he was from Lexington.
0: All right. Let's check out Alanis Morissette here as our next song on the show. This is one of her big hits, and we'll talk about it shortly. But let's hear the song first, Ironic. Here's Alanis Morissette.

0: 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Wherever you're listening from, we appreciate it. Alanis Morissette from Canada, but she had a little help from a Natchez guy.
1: That's right. Sure did. Her first commercial success came with her album Jagged Little Pill. And the entire album was co-written and produced by Glenn Ballard from Natchez, Mississippi. Ironic came out in 1996, and it peaked at number 4 on the pop chart. And it ended the year of 1996 at number 13. The album, Jagged Little Pill, won Album of the Year and Best Rock Album. And so Glenn Ballard shares those awards with Alanis Morissette.
0: Okay, here's Three Doors Down now, another Mississippi group. And this is Let Me Go on Mississippi.

0: 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Emily, that was a good tune from Three Doors Down.
1: Yes, boy, that time period between about 2000 to 2005-ish, Three Doors Down had big-time mainstream success. They formed out of Escatawpa, Mississippi, got their start on the radio stations down on the Gulf Coast. Let Me Go peaked at number 14 on the pop chart and ended the year 2005 at number 38.
0: All right, let's take a short break. 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
2: A life-saving technology has the potential to save even more lives. This is Jeff Gilbert with the Car Chronicles. The American College of Surgeons says automatic crash notifications should be standard and free in all vehicles. California trauma surgeon Teresa Chen says there are many different systems and they need to be standardized.
3: Then from there, it's also, well, does any of that information, would it help me as a trauma surgeon being able to know what that information means, interpret in a way that I can be alerted that, oh, the patients coming out of that vehicle and that collision are going to be very injured or not very injured.
2: There have been preliminary talks involving car makers, the medical community, and regulators.
3: We're all trying to work together, keep people safer, save more lives. We're all on the same team.
2: 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With the Car Chronicles, I'm Jeff Gilbert.
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0: 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That was Brandy, and I Want to Be Down. I'd rather be up myself, but here you go. Yeah.
1: I try to get up. That came out in September of 1994. It peaked at number 6 on the Billboard Hot 100. It was a number 1 R&B song. Ended the year 1995 at number 39. Brandy was born in Macomb, Mississippi. And the next one that's coming up is her brother.
0: Okay. And might have had a little help from this. That Three Doors Down, Let Me Go. Here is Ray J and Let It Go on the Mississippi Music Show.

0: It's the Mississippi Music Show. Let me go, let it go, let it all hang out. There you go. That's an old song we have. Emily, what we got? Ray J, tell us about him.
1: Yeah, that was Ray J. That was Brandy's brother. Brandy's definitely the most famous of those brothers' sisters. But Ray J, this was his biggest hit. It peaked at number 7 on the Billboard Hot 100. Came out in 1997. It did in the year in the top 100 at number 77. Like I said, Ray J didn't have as good as commercial success as sister Brandy. But he had a hit and wanted to play it for you because I wondered if a lot of people realized they were brother and sister and that they were both born in Macomb.
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1: From Louise to Isola and everything in between, you're in the zone with WELZ, the Delta's Groove. This is Did You Know Mississippi, and I'm Emily Tillman. Did you know that the Mississippi Gulf Coast is home to many tales and legends? Around the time Past Christiane became an incorporated city in 1848, Senor and Julia Venesto fled a revolution in Uruguay. In the process, they had to abandon many of their possessions, including Julia's beloved harp. They boarded a boat to New Orleans, where Julia started to develop feelings for the ship's captain, Captain Halls. Julia's husband, Senor, realizing the two had a mutual attraction, purchased his wife a harp at a stop to occupy her time, which it did. Eventually, the captain learned of Senor Venesto's trunk of gold coins, and the green-eyed monster was too much to bear. This man had a beautiful wife and riches. Captain Halls decided to do something about it. Senor Venesto fell overboard and disappeared forever. Unfortunately for Captain Halls, Julia wasn't a fool and knew what had happened. Halls knew Julia would need to be silenced, so he anchored just offshore from Past Christiane. Not long after, residents saw the ship on fire, but before anyone could reach it to help, the ship exploded. The residents who had rowed out to help could hear harp music playing as the ship burned. The captain and 4 crew members survived the incident, they claimed, just narrowly avoiding death in the fire. But the secret came out when one of the men, dying from yellow fever, admitted to what the captain had done. Halls had buried the trunk of gold coins under an old tree along the shore. And after he was outed, he ran to this location and dug furiously for his treasure. 2 locals who were watching Halls said a rowboat with 4 skeletons reached the shore and were accompanied by a young woman playing the harp. The shocked Halls fell forward and struck his head on the empty trunk. And if you go to this location and listen closely, you can hear Julia playing her haunted harp. Let's get back to playing all your favorite songs. 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

0: 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Justin Timberlake and Mirrors, Emily.
1: Yeah, this was a big Justin Timberlake song. Of course, most of his songs are big songs. It was released in 2013. It peaked at number 2 on the Hot 100 and was the number 6 song of the year of 2013. And it won Justin Timberlake a Grammy Award. Arranging and orchestrating on this track was a gentleman by the name of Benjamin Wright from Greenville, Mississippi, who worked with Earth, Wind, and Fire, and he really got a big break working with Michael Jackson on some tracks. And he has quietly had a long, decades-long career orchestrating and arranging music.
0: Okay, this next song is by an artist who had a lot of hits, and I remember when she first came out with this one. It was her first hit, as far as I know. This song really launched her career, if it wasn't her first hit. And I thought it was great, and she had a lot of other good ones. Let's check out her first one. Here's Paula.

0: It's the Mississippi Music Show, and was that Paula's first hit, Emily?
1: I believe so. I did a little more research into the song, the people on the song, than I did on the actual song. But yeah, I think so. It was on that Forever Your Girl album, and that was the album for her. And she had a bunch of hits off of that album. It was released in 1988. Went to number one on the Billboard Hot 100 for 3 weeks. And it ended the year 1989 at number four. It won her a Grammy Award. Huge song. Still popular. Still plays all the time. Everyone knows it. One of those kind of songs. What I didn't really know, because I had never really dug deep into the track, is that Glenn Ballard, the same one that worked with Alanis Morissette, worked with Paula Abdul on this album. He was a multi-instrumentalist as well as a producer and a songwriter. Very, very talented individual. And he was one of the session musicians on several instruments for the Forever Your Girl album.
0: All right. Maybe you can get an interview with Glenn Ballard if he can talk to us about producing and writing. So, hey, call him up, Emily. He'll call you back. Now, we got some country coming up. Hang in there.
1: We've got Reverend Allen every weekday morning from 6 a.m. to 9 a.m. right here on WELZ, the Delta's Groove. The lights are on, the stands are packed, and it's time for Cowboy Football. Your Humphreys County Board of Supervisors, James Bankhead, Naylon Lee, Woodrow Johnson, Delrick Henderson, and Reggie Pinkston are proud to stand behind our Humphreys County High School Cowboys this season. From the first day of school to the final touchdown, let's show the Delta what cowboy pride is all about. Humphreys County, we ride together, we win together.
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0: All right, the Mississippi Music Show, Tracy Lawrence. And there you go, Emily, If the Good Dies Young.
1: Yeah. Before I delve into these country songs, I want to give a shout out to a listener of us on the Yazoo station, WBYP Power 107. Billy Rogers was telling me that he enjoys the show. He said that he likes to listen to the show where I educate us. That's what he said. He's like, I like that show where you educate us on Saturday mornings. So I appreciate all our listeners all across this sort of central Delta, lower Delta area. And enjoyed doing the show every week. Now, If the Good Die Young. All right. That came out in 1994. It was a number one country song. And it ended the year end on the country chart, number 32. So that's a big country hit there. Still popular. And it was written by a gentleman named Craig Wiseman from Hattiesburg, Mississippi. And Craig Wiseman wrote a lot of country songs and went on to start a big record company, too, that has a lot of big name artists.
0: All right. Here's another country guy who's done fairly well. Here's Indian Outlaw, and it is Tim McGraw.

I'm in my wigwam. I'll be beating on my tom-tom, pull out the pipe and smoke you some. Hey, and pass it around, 'cause I'm an Indian outlaw, half Cherokee and Choctaw. My baby, she's a Chippewa.

0: The Mississippi Music Show with Indian Outlaw, Tim McGraw, Emily, and Tim's done quite well for himself.
1: My goodness, yes. One of the biggest country artists of all time, and then he married one of the biggest country artists of all time, Faith Hill from Mississippi, but that is not our Mississippi connection. On this, Indian Outlaw came out in 1994. That was a great era for country music, that 1988 to 1995 area. That's one of my favorites. This one actually crossed over onto the pop chart. It peaked at number 15, and it ended the year at number 67. And the Mississippi connection is that it was written by Johnny Russell from Moorhead, Mississippi.
0: Okay, let's do some Shenandoah here, and we'll find out what their Mississippi connection is. Two Dozen Roses on the Mississippi Music Show.

0: 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We appreciate it, and we're worldwide at VicksburgRadio.com. And Emily, that was a big country group, and I guess they probably still perform. Shenandoah.
1: Yeah, Shenandoah. They were a really great country group that was mostly big in the 80s. They had some songs into the 90s, too. Two Dozen Roses was a number one country song, and it ended the year on the country charts at number 19. Our Mississippi connection with this track is that it was written by someone you're a big fan of, Mark. It was written by Mac McAnally from Belmont, Mississippi.
0: He's one of the few famous people I know. I don't know very many famous people. All right. We have two more songs to play for you on our show today. They're good ones, so hang in there.
1: This is Did You Know Mississippi, and I'm Emily Tillman. Did you know that the Mississippi Gulf Coast is home to many tales and legends? Around the time Pass Christian became an incorporated city in 1848, Senor and Julia Benesto fled a revolution in Uruguay. In the process, they had to abandon many of their possessions, including Julia's beloved heart. They boarded a boat to New Orleans, where Julia started to develop feelings for the ship's captain, Captain Halls. Julia's husband, Senor, realizing the two had a mutual attraction, purchased his wife a harp at a stop to occupy her time, which it did. Eventually, the captain learned of Senor Venesto's trunk of gold coins, and the green-eyed monster was too much to bear. This man had a beautiful wife and riches. Captain Halls decided to do something about it. Senor Venesto fell overboard and disappeared forever. Unfortunately for Captain Halls, Julia wasn't a fool and knew what had happened. Halls knew Julia would need to be silent, so he anchored just offshore from Pass Christian. Not long after, residents saw the ship on fire, but before anyone could reach it to help, the ship exploded. The residents who had rowed out to help could hear harp music playing as the ship burned. The captain and four crew members survived the incident, they claimed, just narrowly avoiding death in the fire. But the secret came out when one of the men dying from yellow fever admitted to what the captain had done. Halls had buried the trunk of gold coins under an old tree along the shore. And after he was outed, he ran to this location and dug furiously for his treasure. Two locals who were watching Halls said a rowboat with four skeletons reached the shore and were accompanied by a young woman playing the harp. The shocked Halls fell forward and struck his head on the empty trunk. And if you go to this location and listen closely, you can hear Julia playing her haunted harp.
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0: 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Modest Mouse, and there was Float On, and pretty big hit as well.
1: Oh yeah, that's definitely Modest Mouse's biggest hit, most known song. Float On came out in 2004. It was a number one song on the alternative song chart. It came into the pop chart, number 68. Not a huge pop hit, but it was a big hit still. I heard it on the radio a good bit, but it was a big music video hit too. But it was nominated for a Grammy for Best Rock Song, and it was recorded at Sweet Tea Studio in Oxford, Mississippi. Modest Mouse recorded their a couple of albums there, and so did The Hives. A lot of really... it was produced by the person who owned it by the name of Dennis Herring. And Dennis Herring was from Oxford, but he's since moved out to the West Coast now. But there for a time was bringing some really big artists through Mississippi.
0: All right. Speaking of big, this is one of the biggest songs of all time in rock history. Let's play it, and Emily can tell us about it. I know you know the song and heard it, everybody out there, in one way or another. Bruno Mars, and here's Uptown.

0: have it on the Mississippi Music Show. Our final song of the day, and it's our biggest hit of the day on this show here. I presume it is. It is number one for a long time, and it was supposedly, I guess it's one of the biggest songs in rock and roll history, Emily.
1: Yeah, this song was a hit for a long time. If you look at the year-end charts for about 3 years, it's registering on them. Unbelievable how big this hit was. And no, we've talked about this before on the show. We may have some newer listeners now that we've expanded into some other markets, but it was engineered by a gentleman named Boo Mitchell. Now, Boo Mitchell was born in Memphis, but he's the son of Willie Mitchell from Ashland, Mississippi. And it was recorded at Royal Studios, which Willie Mitchell started and built up, where he produced people like Al Green and made him a career, and Ann Peebles and some others as well. The song came out in 2014. It was at number one on the Billboard Hot 100 for 14 weeks. It was a number one song of 2015. It won Grammys. Huge, huge, huge song. But I really love Boo Mitchell's story about it. I've met Boo Mitchell at the Grammy Museum in Cleveland and a few times, and you know, the best story that he tells is about the song and how they were working on it. And they were still kind of writing it. Mark Ronson and Bruno Mars were still writing on it and everything. And they were drinking while they were doing it. Well, the liquor stores closed at a certain time of night, and they ran out of liquor. And so Boo Mitchell ran into the office and found an old bottle of liquor that Willie Mitchell had left in there from years past. And he brings it out, and Bruno Mars picks up his cup and he goes, "You know, here's my cup, pour some liquor in it," which is a line of the song. And that made it into the song, you know, and it's a really fun story. And really, a really big fan of Boo Mitchell and his work and the things that he's done to honor the legacy of Willie Mitchell. And, you know, recently the big fundraising gala was at the Grammy Museum, and Boo Mitchell always comes to that and helps out, you know, where he can in these situations. And so, big fan of Boo Mitchell and always like to talk about him.
0: Yeah, and you guys raised a lot of money up there, Emily, so congratulations for that. And that Grammy Museum is a wonderful place. Folks, if you have not gotten a chance to go, you need to do it. If you like music, and they do some shows that you can actually talk to these artists personally and ask them questions and everything. It's been interesting going up there several times.
1: Yes, and the most recent one,
0: fabulous.
1: The most recent one that I've been to was members of the 80s rock band Twisted Sister were there. And I mean, I got to talk to Dee Snider and the members of the band, and that's pretty cool. If you know, if you're curious about, you listen to them talk about some things and tell stories, and then at the end you can ask questions, you know. And so it's kind of like, you know, where did you get the idea for the name of your group and things like that? And you can directly ask these people these questions, and it's pretty cool.
0: That would have been a good question for them. Hey, that's the end of our show today. Join us again next Saturday morning at 10 o'clock on V105.5, and I always get these confused, Emily. Who's next? At 11?
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ever lip sync the lines while watching Dukes of Hazzard reruns? Us too. Welcome home. 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

0: Robert Palmer, Addicted to Love. Also Bon Jovi, You Give Love a Bad Name. Just ahead of that as we kick off this week's edition with the Love Set. There you go. Hey, on the way, how about some Jackson Browne, New Shoes, Starship, John Waite, The Cars, and much more this hour. 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
1: Yes, my name is James, and I'm calling from Gawler East in South Australia. I would like Kylie Minogue, Locomotion, if I may. Thank you, Tommy.

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0: 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Time After Time, Kylie Minogue and The Locomotion by request for James in Australia just ahead of that. Yeah, Australia. After 11 years of doing this amazing show, I feel like we might have hit the big time. We're taking calls from Australia now. How cool is that? And you can be just like James. Get your 80s favorites on the air by request. It's 844-80-TOMMY. Still to come, got that Starship on the way, John Waite, The Cars, and I'll check out some awesome 80s rock history for you as well.
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2: As highly organized groups all pretend to be local grassroots efforts, they travel the country, building up fear about building necessary AI data centers. I do believe that a large part of these data centers' future will happen to exist in space. I'm Kim Komando for NetSuite. 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This past Thursday, a prototype test satellite called Project Suncatcher with four of Google's most powerful AI chips was launched into space by SpaceX. In fact, Thursday was a fabulous day for SpaceX. It also successfully launched an unprecedented three rockets on the same day, one with a crew headed to the space station. But back to the orbital data center. Can data centers function for the long term in the harsh space environment powered only by the sun? It's not going to be easy. Initial estimates are that it will take 10,000 launches to equal one Earth-based data center. Ready, set, go. Get my free newsletter, getkim.com. AI is changing the way we do business, and it's happening fast. Think about your workday. You're making decisions, solving problems, and keeping your team moving. 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
3: 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I have mixed feelings about the voluntary agreement signed by President Trump and the leaders of the AI industry. On one hand, I get it why they're avoiding strict regulations, allowing companies to police themselves. But we have seen that movie before, especially with social media, and I don't think it worked out that well. It is true that technology moves a lot faster than government, and any regulations have to be thoughtful and broad so as not to micromanage the technology and stifle innovation. But AI is potentially too dangerous to allow the companies to police themselves. Governments around the world and international bodies have a stake in this, and Congress does need to act, albeit very thoughtfully. I have more on this at connectsafely.org/radio. With the Connect Safely Report, I'm Larry Magid.

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